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4: Daffy.
3: Canada Dry Ginger Ale comes in what color can?
4: Green.
3: What is the only sport to be played on the moon?
4: On the moon?
3: Uh-huh, on the moon.
4: Pass.
3: In what European city does the Phantom of the Opera take place?
4: Oh, pass on that one.
3: The Stave Puff Marshmallow Man attacked the Earth in what movie?
4: Can't remember. Pass.
3: Cheddar, Gouda, and mozzarella are all types of what?
4: Cheese.
3: What position did Alex Gordon play for the Royals?
4: Oh, I can't. Outfield.
5: He did. He played outfield. Yeah, left field, third base.
3: We'll
5: take
3: it.
5: Had a couple options. Didn't make it to two of the questions. Had kind of a tough first list for you. The first one, if you have 850 ants in your kitchen, they doubled by tomorrow, which they probably will anyway. 1,700 would be the answer for that. Huey, Louie, and Dewey were Donald Duck's nephews. Canada Dry Ginger Ale comes in a green can.
3: Got that?
5: Believe it or not, the only sport to be played on the moon was golf.
4: Well, I mean, that doesn't surprise me. The ball will never touch the ground then.
5: Yeah.
4: You can hit it as far as you want. Nobody would ever know.
5: The European city that the Phantom of the Opera, that this, being a concrete guy, I figured this was right up your alley knowing all these opera questions, but it's Paris, France is the answer to that one. I know you've seen this movie.
3: Yep, and you're going to go, oh, man.
5: Couldn't think of it. The Stay Puft Marshmallow Man attacked the Ghostbusters.
4: Oh, yep.
3: I knew you could see it.
5: And we didn't get to the White House's on Pennsylvania Avenue and spell the word Pennsylvania, which you didn't want to do anyway. So the good news, Brett, is you get a one-pound bag of Fairbury brand bacon bits just for playing. So swing by anytime you're in downtown Fairbury and pick those up. And if you want to play again, give it a shot sometime. Shoot us a text on the same number you called, and we'll get you signed up to play down the line, all right?
4: All right, thanks, sir.
5: Thank you.
2: 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Saturday, August 15th, the Jefferson County Speedway turns into a full-throttle country time machine on the Browitz Exterior Stage. It's not just a concert. It's a double headliner knockout. You got to kick a little, cause a stir. Texas brings the Platinum 90 sing-alongs that still crank like it's 1994. God bless Texas with his own hand. And Jake Worthington fires back with that new school honky-tonk grit that feels tailor-made for a summer night. It ain't the whiskey that gets me. Two headliners.
0: Rogers. One night of wall-to-wall country. 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

0: Tracy Bird on Old Red 99.5. I'm from the country. We are in the middle of a big block of commercial-free country, keeping it going with some Chris Jansen.
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0: 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That's Eric Church on Old Red 99.5, wrapping up a big block of continuous country. We've got Colin Ray and Bailey Zimmerman lined up and on the way for you. 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

0: Chevy Silverado, that is Bailey Zimmerman for you on Old Red 99.5, his latest single. 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
0: For tonight, mostly cloudy, lows around 60, east winds 10 to 15 miles per hour, diminishing to around 5 miles per hour after midnight. Tomorrow, mostly cloudy, a slight chance of showers and thunderstorms in the afternoon. Highs in the mid-80s, east winds 10 to 15 miles per hour. Tomorrow night, mostly cloudy with a slight chance of thunderstorms. Slight chance of showers in the evening, then a 40% chance of showers after midnight with lows around 60 and southeast winds 10 to 15 miles per hour that will diminish to around 5 miles per hour after midnight. For your Friday, mostly cloudy in the morning, becoming partly sunny. A 50% chance of showers with thunderstorms possible in the afternoon. Highs lower 80s. Southeast winds 5 to 10 miles per hour.
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0: Today's Best Country Old Red 99.5. Cody Johnson right there. The Fall wrapping up that No Talk Triple Play. 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
1: Fox News, I'm Tom Graham. President Trump says talks with Iran are moving forward, but he's prepared to restart combat operations. He huddled with his cabinet today. Fox's Jared Halpern.
2: The president's negotiations to end the war with Iran are going very well.
3: They are starting to give us the things that they have to give us.
2: The president says a framework deal with Iran would immediately reopen the Strait of Hormuz.
1: The president also remains steadfast that any peace agreement must include Iran giving up its nuclear ambitions. Former First Lady Jill Biden speaking out following her husband's infamous 2024 debate performance against then-candidate Donald Trump.
4: I don't know what happened. I mean, as I watched it, I thought, oh my God, he's having a stroke. And it scared me to death.
1: A former First Lady speaking to CBS News Sunday morning, then President Biden dropped his re-election bid shortly after that debate. 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

0: Today's Best Country on Red 99.5, Morgan Wallen and Post Malone right there. I Ain't Coming Back, wrapping up a big block of commercial-free country. 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
0: Red Solo cup, you're more than just plastic. 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

0: Matt Green for you right there, Wave on Wave, on today's Best Country. Oh, Red on the way. It's a no-talk triple play, a little red dirt for you from the Casey Donahue Band, Tucker Wentmore, and John Michael Montgomery.
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0: For tonight, mostly cloudy, lows around 60, east winds 10 to 15 miles per hour, diminishing to around 5 miles per hour after midnight. Tomorrow, mostly cloudy, a slight chance of showers and thunderstorms in the afternoon. Highs in the mid-80s, east winds 10 to 15 miles per hour. Tomorrow night, mostly cloudy with a slight chance of thunderstorms, slight chance of showers in the evening, then a 40% chance of showers after midnight with lows around 60 and southeast winds 10 to 15 miles per hour that will diminish to around 5 miles per hour after midnight. For your Friday, mostly cloudy in the morning, becoming partly sunny, a 50% chance of showers with thunderstorms possible in the afternoon, highs lower 80s, southeast winds 5 to 10 miles per hour.
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0: I swear that is John Michael Montgomery wrapping up a No Talk Triple Play on Old Red 99.5. We got some Brantley Gilbert and more coming up for you. 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
1: Fox News, I'm Carmen Roberts. The U.S. carries four defensive strikes against Iran. U.S. officials tell Fox News the strikes took down four Iranian drones that posed a threat in the Strait of Hormuz. Earlier, President Trump told reporters,
2: Iran is very much intent. They want very much to make a deal so far. Haven't gotten there. We're not satisfied with it, but we will be. We will be either that or we'll have to just finish the job.
1: U.S. crude oil prices closed down 4% at $88.68 a barrel today. Crews resumed searching for nine missing workers at a factory in Longview, Washington, but believe they all died after a chemical tank explosion killed two other workers. Fire Chief Scott Goldstein.
3: The remaining roughly 25,000 gallons is contained in the tank, is leaking slowly out of the tank.
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0: George Strait wrapping up a big block of commercial-free country on today's Best Country Old Red. That's River Love. We got Shania Twain and Hardy with Eric Church, Morgan Wallen, and Tim McGraw. And their latest single on the way here in just a few. Hey, we love hearing from you, whether you're at work, on the road, in the field, or just hanging out at home. 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

0: That's the brand new one from Hardy with Eric Church, Morgan Wallen, and Tim McGraw called MacArthur on today's Best Country All Red. On the way, we got Wade Bowen, Old Dominion, and Riley Green.
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0: For tonight, mostly cloudy, lows around 60, east winds 10 to 15 miles per hour, diminishing to around 5 miles per hour after midnight. Tomorrow, mostly cloudy, a slight chance of showers and thunderstorms in the afternoon, highs in the mid-80s, east winds 10 to 15 miles per hour. Tomorrow night, mostly cloudy with a slight chance of thunderstorms, slight chance of showers in the evening, then a 40% chance of showers after midnight with lows around 60 and southeast winds 10 to 15 miles per hour that will diminish to around 5 miles per hour after midnight. For your Friday, mostly cloudy in the morning, becoming partly sunny, a 50% chance of showers with thunderstorms possible in the afternoon, highs lower 80s, southeast winds 5 to 10 miles per hour.
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0: 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We got Toby Keith and more lined up and on the way for you. 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
4: Fox News, I'm Ted Linder. U.S. forces carried out new defensive strikes today on an Iran military facility after downing Iranian attack drones, as according to U.S. officials. And they said that U.S. Central Command forces shot down four Iranian one-way attack drones that posed a threat around the Strait of Hormuz. The U.S. ramping up efforts to contain the growing Ebola outbreak in Central Africa.
5: The Trump administration is set to deploy U.S. health officials to neighboring Kenya to staff a quarantine and treatment facility for Americans testing positive for the disease or those potentially exposed.
4: Fox's Greg Palcott and crews resume searching for nine missing workers at a factory in Longview, Washington, after a chemical tank explosion killed two other workers.
6: The remaining roughly 25,000 gallons is contained in the tank, is leaking slowly out of the tank.
4: That's Fire Chief Scott Goldstein. 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

0: Garth Brooks on Old Red 99.5. If tomorrow never comes, we got a No Talk Triple Play on the way. 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
0: For tonight, mostly cloudy, lows around 60, east winds 10 to 15 miles per hour, diminishing to around 5 miles per hour after midnight. Tomorrow, mostly cloudy, a slight chance of showers and thunderstorms in the afternoon. Highs in the mid-80s, east winds 10 to 15 miles per hour. Tomorrow night, mostly cloudy with a slight chance of thunderstorms, slight chance of showers in the evening, then a 40% chance of showers after midnight with lows around 60 and southeast winds 10 to 15 miles per hour that will diminish to around 5 miles per hour after midnight. For your Friday, mostly cloudy in the morning, becoming partly sunny, a 50% chance of showers with thunderstorms possible in the afternoon, highs lower 80s, southeast winds 5 to 10 miles per hour.
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0: The king of country, George Strait, right there, oceanfront property, wrapping up a no-talk triple play on Old Red. We got Luke Bryan, Low Cash, and more coming your way to take you through to the top of the hour. 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

atop a 749-foot tower in the middle of a cattle pasture outside of Harbine. Authorized by the federal government to inform. 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
4: News. I'm Sue Guzman. The U.S. carrying out more self-defense strikes against Iran. Officials say U.S. forces intercepted four Iranian attack drones near the Strait of Hormuz. President Trump earlier in the day giving reporters an update on the peace negotiations.
5: Iran is very much intent. They want very much to make a deal. So far, they haven't gotten there. We're not satisfied with it, but we will be. We will be either that or we'll have to just finish the job.
4: President Trump holding a cabinet meeting with members of his administration at the White House Wednesday, talking about the economy. Treasury Secretary Scott Bessent says that oil prices should return to normal once the conflict with Iran comes to an end.
6: In terms of prices, I believe the prices are transitory. Oil will be lower than pre-conflict levels when this ends. Natural gas is already down.
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0: Morgan and Posty right there. I ain't coming back on today's Best Country Old Red. On the way, it's three without me. We got the Dylan Bloom Band, Big and Rich, and Megan Maroney.
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0: For tonight, mostly cloudy, lows around 60, east winds 10 to 15 miles per hour, diminishing to around 5 miles per hour after midnight. Tomorrow, mostly cloudy, a slight chance of showers and thunderstorms in the afternoon, highs in the mid-80s, east winds 10 to 15 miles per hour. Tomorrow night, mostly cloudy with a slight chance of thunderstorms, slight chance of showers in the evening, then a 40% chance of showers after midnight with lows around 60 and southeast winds 10 to 15 miles per hour that will diminish to around 5 miles per hour after midnight. For your Friday, mostly cloudy in the morning, becoming partly sunny, a 50% chance of showers with thunderstorms possible in the afternoon, highs lower 80s, southeast winds 5 to 10 miles per hour.
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0: Today's Best Country Old Red 99.5, Megan Maroney's latest single, Beautiful Things, wrapping up a No Talk Triple Play. I'm Donay Brown. It's time for me to get out of here. I hope you have a great night and a terrific Thursday.
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1: Fox News, I'm Ted Linder. The U.S. has carried out more self-defense strikes against Iran. Officials say U.S. forces intercepted four Iranian attack drones near the Strait of Hormuz. Crews resumed searching for nine missing workers at a factory in Longview, Washington, after a chemical tank explosion this week killed two other workers.
2: The remaining roughly 25,000 gallons is contained in the tank, is leaking slowly out of the tank.
1: That's Fire Chief Scott Goldstein. President Trump on Wednesday holding a cabinet meeting with members of his administration at the White House discussing the economy. Treasury Secretary Scott Bessent said President Trump and oil prices should return to normal once the conflict with Iran comes to an end.
3: In terms of prices, I believe the prices are transitory. Oil will be lower than pre-conflict levels when this ends. Natural gas is already down.
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Barbara Mandrell with I Was Country When Country Wasn't Cool here on Old Red 99.5. And a good midnight hour to you, as this is your midnight ride. And this is Ron, going to be with you until 6 a.m. Here's Little Texas.

0: Tracy Lawrence with Find Out Who Your Friends Are here on Ol Rad 99.5. 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
1: Now, here's your weather.
2: For your overnight, mostly cloudy with lows around 60. Thursday, mostly cloudy with a slight chance of showers in the morning, then a chance of showers and thunderstorms in the afternoon, highs in the mid-80s, chance of rain 40%. Thursday night, mostly cloudy with a 40% chance of showers and thunderstorms, lows around 60. Friday, mostly cloudy in the morning, then becoming partly sunny with a 50% chance of showers and thunderstorms, highs in the lower 80s. Friday night, mostly cloudy with a 50% chance of showers and thunderstorms, mainly in the evening, lows in the upper 50s. And for your Saturday, mostly cloudy with a 30% chance of showers and thunderstorms, highs in the lower 80s.
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3: Fox News, I'm Tom Graham. President Trump says talks with Iran are moving forward, but he's prepared to restart combat operations. He huddled with his cabinet today. Fox's Jared Halpern.
4: The president's negotiations to end the war with Iran are going very well.
5: They are starting to give us the things that they have to give us.
4: The president says a framework deal with Iran would immediately reopen the Strait of Hormuz.
3: The president also remains steadfast that any peace agreement must include Iran giving up its nuclear ambitions. Former First Lady Jill Biden speaking out following her husband's infamous 2024 debate performance against then-candidate Donald Trump.
6: I don't know what happened. I mean, as I watched it, I thought, oh my God, he's having a stroke. And it scared me to death.
3: A former First Lady speaking to CBS News Sunday morning, then President Biden dropped his re-election bid shortly after that debate. America's listening to Fox News.
0: Saturday, August 15th, the Jefferson County Speedway turns into a full-throttle country time machine on the Prowitz exterior stage. It's not just a concert. It's a double headliner knockout.
7: You got the king a little, cause a stir.
0: Little Texas brings the Platinum 90 sing-alongs that still crank like it's 1994. Jake Worthington fires back with that new school honky-tonk grit that feels tailor-made for a summer night.
8: It ain't the whiskey that gets me.
0: Two headliners, one night of wall-to-wall country. Limited Westin package meets VIP seats are still up for grabs, but not for long. 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
1: Waylon Jennings, Willie, Chris Christopherson, and Johnny Cash with The Highwayman here on Old Red 99.5. Let's keep it going for you right now with Garth.
2: Papa drove a truck nearly all his life. 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
1: She said, I need some time to find myself. 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And maybe we should start seeing other people. And baby, things are moving way too fast for me.

0: That's Steve Holy with Brand New Girlfriend here on Ol Rad 99.5. And don't forget that Royals baseball can be heard all season long over on 1310 AM KGMT, as on Thursday they've got the day off. Then on Friday, Saturday, and Sunday, they're in Arlington, Texas for a three-game series against the Texas Rangers. Pre-game Friday night is at 6:30 with the first pitch at 7:05. Saturday afternoon coverage begins at 2:30 with the first pitch at 3:05. And Sunday afternoon coverage begins at 1 with the first pitch at 1:35. Again, those games can be heard over on 1310 AM KGMT. We've got Alan Jackson, Hal Ketchum, and a check of your weather coming up after this.
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1: Now, here's your weather.
2: For your overnight, mostly cloudy with lows around 60. Thursday, mostly cloudy with a slight chance of showers in the morning, then a chance of showers and thunderstorms in the afternoon, highs in the mid-80s, chance of rain 40%. Thursday night, mostly cloudy with a 40% chance of showers and thunderstorms, lows around 60. Friday, mostly cloudy in the morning, then becoming partly sunny with a 50% chance of showers and thunderstorms, highs in the lower 80s. Friday night, mostly cloudy with a 50% chance of showers and thunderstorms, mainly in the evening, lows in the upper 50s. And for your Saturday, mostly cloudy with a 30% chance of showers and thunderstorms, highs in the lower 80s.
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0: Tim McGraw with She Never Lets It Go to Her Heart here on Ol' Red 99.5. As always, we love hearing from you. Whether you're at work, on the road, in the field, or just hanging out at home, you can text us anytime at 402-729-3383. You can send a song request, a question, comment, or just say hi. The Ol' Red text line is sponsored by Lichty's TV Appliance and Furniture Center in York. Coming up, we've got The Hag, George Strait, and more as part of Continuous Country right here on Ol' Red.
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4: Fox News, I'm Carmen Roberts. The U.S. carries four defensive strikes against Iran. U.S. officials tell Fox News the strikes took down four Iranian drones that posed a threat in the Strait of Hormuz. Earlier, President Trump told reporters,
5: Iran is very much intent. They want very much to make a deal. So far, we haven't gotten there. We're not satisfied with it. But we will be. We will be either that or we'll have to just finish the job.
4: U.S. crude oil prices closed down 4% at $88.68 a barrel today. Crews resumed searching for nine missing workers at a factory in Longview, Washington, but believe they all died after a chemical tank explosion killed two other workers. Fire Chief Scott Goldstein.
6: The remaining roughly 25,000 gallons is contained in the tank, is leaking slowly out of the tank.
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0: Saturday, August 15th, the Jefferson County Speedway turns into a full-throttle country time machine on the Prowitz exterior stage. It's not just a concert, it's a double headliner knockout.
7: You got to kick a little, cause a stir.
0: Little Texas brings the Platinum 90 sing-alongs that still crank like it's 1994.
7: God bless Texas with his own hand.
0: Jake Worthington fires back with that new school honky-tonk grit that feels tailor-made for a summer night.
8: It ain't the whiskey that gets me.
0: Two headliners, one night of wall-to-wall country. 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

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Here's Winona.

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1: Now, here's your weather.
2: For your overnight, mostly cloudy with lows around 60. Thursday, mostly cloudy with a slight chance of showers in the morning, then a chance of showers and thunderstorms in the afternoon, highs in the mid-80s, chance of rain 40%. Thursday night, mostly cloudy with a 40% chance of showers and thunderstorms, lows around 60. Friday, mostly cloudy in the morning, then becoming partly sunny with a 50% chance of showers and thunderstorms, highs in the lower 80s. Friday night, mostly cloudy with a 50% chance of showers and thunderstorms, mainly in the evening, lows in the upper 50s. And for your Saturday, mostly cloudy with a 30% chance of showers and thunderstorms, highs in the lower 80s.
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3: Fox News, I'm Ted Linder. U.S. forces carried out new defensive strikes today on an Iran military facility after downing Iranian attack drones, as according to U.S. officials. And they said that U.S. Central Command forces shot down four Iranian one-way attack drones that posed a threat around the Strait of Hormuz. The U.S. ramping up efforts to contain the growing Ebola outbreak in Central Africa.
4: The Trump administration is set to deploy U.S. health officials to neighboring Kenya to staff a quarantine and treatment facility for Americans testing positive for the disease or those potentially exposed.
3: Fox's Greg Palcott and crews resumed searching for nine missing workers at a factory in Longview, Washington, after a chemical tank explosion killed two other workers.
5: The remaining roughly 25,000 gallons is contained in the tank, is leaking slowly out of the tank.
3: That's Fire Chief Scott Goldstein. 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
0: Saturday, August 15th, the Jefferson County Speedway turns into a full-throttle country time machine on the Prowitz exterior stage. It's not just a concert. It's a double headliner knockout.
6: You got the king a little, cause a stir.
0: Little Texas brings the Platinum 90 sing-alongs that still crank like it's 1994.
6: God bless Texas with his own hand.
0: Jake Worthington fires back with that new school honky tonk grit that feels tailor made for a summer night.
7: It ain't the whiskey that gets me.
0: Two headliners, one night of wall to wall country. Limited Westin package meets. 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

That's the Bellamy Brothers, as we're right in the middle of another big block of continuous throwback music here on Ole Red 99.5. Here's Little Texas.

high atop a 749-foot tower in the middle of a cattle pasture outside of Harbine. Authorized by the federal government to inform. Authorized by George Strait to entertain. 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

0: Trace Adkins with You're Gonna Miss This here on Ol' Red 99.5. On the next Weekend in the Country, which will be this Sunday night, we're celebrating songs with the color blue in the title. We'll hear from Johnny Cash, the Sweethearts of the Rodeo, the Judds, John Anderson, and many more. Tune in Sunday night from 6 to 8 for Weekend in the Country, as again we play all blue songs right here on Ol' Red. Coming up, we've got Josh Turner, Rascal Flatts, and a check of your weather.
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1: Weather.
2: Now, here's your weather.
3: For your overnight, mostly cloudy with lows around 60. Thursday, mostly cloudy with a slight chance of showers in the morning, then a chance of showers and thunderstorms in the afternoon, highs in the mid-80s, chance of rain 40%. Thursday night, mostly cloudy with a 40% chance of showers and thunderstorms, lows around 60. Friday, mostly cloudy in the morning, then becoming partly sunny with a 50% chance of showers and thunderstorms, highs in the lower 80s. Friday night, mostly cloudy with a 50% chance of showers and thunderstorms, mainly in the evening, lows in the upper 50s. And for your Saturday, mostly cloudy with a 30% chance of showers and thunderstorms, highs in the lower 80s.
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0: 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And every back road shortcut to get there.
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0: What time zone am I on? What country am I in?
1: It doesn't matter. It's 5 o'clock somewhere.
0: It's always on 5 in Margaritaville, come to think of it.
1: Yeah, I heard that.
0: You've been there, haven't you?
1: Yes, sir.
0: I've seen your boat there.
1: I've been to Margaritaville a few times.
0: All right. Well, that's good.
1: Stumble my way back.
0: Okay. Well, we just want to make sure you can keep it between the navigational beacons.
1: Between the buoys. I got it.
0: All right. Well, it's 5 o'clock. Let's go somewhere.
1: I'm ready. Crank it up.
0: Let's get out of here.
1: I'm gone.

0: Fairbury, Washington, Arbonne, Wymore, Wilbur, Steel City, DeWitt, Roca, and every small town bar along the way.
1: Oh my God, yes.
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1: Fox News, I'm Sue Guzman. The U.S. carrying out more self-defense strikes against Iran. Officials say U.S. forces intercepted four Iranian attack drones near the Strait of Hormuz. President Trump earlier in the day giving reporters an update on the peace negotiations.
2: Iran is very much intent. They want very much to make a deal. So far, they haven't gotten there. We're not satisfied with it, but we will be. We will be either that or we'll have to just finish the job.
1: President Trump holding a cabinet meeting with members of his administration at the White House Wednesday, talking about the economy. Treasury Secretary Scott Bessent says that oil prices should return to normal once the conflict with Iran comes to an end.
3: In terms of prices, I believe the prices are transitory. Oil will be lower than pre-conflict levels when this ends. Natural gas is already down.
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Ronnie Millsap with I Wouldn't Have Missed It for the World here on Ole Red 99.5. And a good throwback Thursday morning to you. This is Ron, going to be with you until 6 a.m. Here's Clint Black with Desperado.

0: Buck Owens with Act Naturally here on Ol Rad 99.5. 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We've got George Strait and Larry Gatlin and the Gatlin Brothers coming your way after this.
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0: your weather.
1: Today will be mostly cloudy with a slight chance of showers in the morning, then a chance of showers and thunderstorms in the afternoon, highs in the mid-80s, chance of rain 40%. Tonight, mostly cloudy with a 40% chance of showers and thunderstorms, lows around 60. Friday, mostly cloudy in the morning, then becoming partly sunny with a 50% chance of showers and thunderstorms, highs in the lower 80s. Friday night, mostly cloudy with a 50% chance of showers and thunderstorms, mainly in the evening, lows in the upper 50s. And for your Saturday, mostly cloudy with a 30% chance of showers and thunderstorms, highs in the lower 80s.
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0: Montgomery Gentry with Gone here on Ole Red 99.5 as that wraps up an O-Talk triple play. 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Pre-game Friday night is at 6:30 with the first pitch at 7:05. 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Again, those games can be heard over on 13:10 a.m. KGMT. We've got David Allen Coe kicking off Continuous Country after this here on Ole Red.
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3: I was thumbing from Montgomery. 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
1: Fox News, I'm Sue Guzman. The U.S. launching new attacks in Iran, intercepting four Iranian drones near the Strait of Hormuz. The strikes described as self-defense. On Wednesday, President Trump was asked whether he and the U.S. would sign a short-term deal to allow Iran and Oman to control the Strait of Hormuz.
2: We're going
1: to
2: watch over it. We'll watch over it. But nobody's going to control it. That's part of the negotiation that we have. They would like to control it. Nobody's going to control it. It's international waters, and Oman will behave just like everybody else. So we'll have to blow them up. They understand that. They'll be fine.
1: A government official in Kenya says 16 students died in an overnight fire at a girls' school in central Kenya. 79 others were injured. And a former high-ranking CIA official arrested, charged with criminal theft of public money after FBI agents found $40 million worth of gold bars at his home. 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
14: It's time for On the Farm at 5 with Ron on this Thursday morning. And before we get you to your ag headline news, want to let you know what our answer the internet question of the day is. What's the weirdest thing you've seen on the side of the road? Let us know on the Old Rad 99.5 Facebook page. Well, oddly enough, the weirdest thing I've seen on the side of the road just happened a few days ago. I think I saw a turtle, if I'm not mistaken.
15: Hello, I'm Kellen Havikin with the latest ag headlines on Brownfield. A grains and oilseed analyst says Argentina's plan to reduce export taxes on corn and soybeans could put U.S. ag commodities at competitive disadvantage. Mark Rosenbaum with Terrain.
16: An Argentina farmer would see a bit higher price domestically, which probably incentivizes a bit of an area response, which is probably going to push down global prices for those products a bit. I think would be the primary effect on U.S. producers is a bit lower global prices because of the extra supply.
15: Southeast Kansas farmer Ben Beller says he's optimistic about his soft red winter wheat crop.
17: In a great year, I like to be pushing 100 bushel wheat. I think we're going to be talking 70 to 80, which I'm still fairly happy with.
15: And the U.S. Department of Transportation has temporarily removed hours of service regulations for fertilizer deliveries in more than 30 states. I'm Kellen Havikin for Brownfield.
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9: Soybeans were mixed, corn was lower, cattle were up, hogs were mostly higher. Hello, I'm Megan Grebner with your commodity market update on Brownfield. Sign's devotion to innovation means farmers can count on them to provide the best products, get higher yields, and more profitability. Sign has yield. Soybeans were mixed on spread trade. Soybean meal was mostly higher Wednesday. Bean oil was also up. Soybeans are about 80% planted, according to the USDA. July beans were down 3/4 at 11.85 and a quarter. August beans down 1/4 at 11.84 and 3/4. Corn was lower on fund and technical selling. The market has been watching for any news on peace talks between the U.S. and Iran. More than 85% of the U.S. corn crop is planted, and the trade is largely focusing on weather. July corn was down a nickel at 452.5. September corn down 4.5 at 459.75. The wheat complex was mixed mostly lower. U.S. wheat remains priced above its global competitors, putting it at a disadvantage. While there has been some much-needed rain in the plains, it's likely too late to benefit this year's winter wheat crop, which is 44% poor to very poor. In Chicago, July wheat was down 13 at 622.5. September wheat down 12.5 at 635.75. In Kansas City, July wheat was down 6.5 at 669.75. And in Minneapolis, July wheat was down 11.5 at 680.25. Live and feeder cattle were up sharply on oversold signals ahead of widespread direct business. Boxed beef was also sharply higher during the session. June live cattle were up 320 at 251.42. August lives up 335 at 242.50. August feeders were up 517 at 354.62. Hogs were mixed mostly higher, also oversold. June lean hogs up $1.47 at $97.60. July lean hogs were up $2 at $102.12. We'll look at closing cash numbers on Brownfield coming up.
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9: 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Bids and asking prices didn't surface. The USDA did report a very light trade in Iowa at $256, but that wasn't enough to provide an accurate price trend for the week. The bulk of the week's trade's likely going to take place sometime Thursday or Friday. Boxed beef closed mixed with solid and light demand for heavy offerings. Choice up $1.82 at $394.72. Select was $1 lower at $389.29. Estimated cattle slaughter was 110,000 head. Cash Hogs had no comparison. There was a solid negotiated run. Barrows and Gilts at the National Daily Direct had a base range of $88 to $95 and a weighted average of $94.64. Prices at the regional direct markets were not reported due to confidentiality. Pork values closed lower, down 50 cents at $98.35. Picnics, ribs, loins, and butts were all lower, while hams and bellies were higher. And estimated hog slaughter was 475,000 head. I'm Megan Grabner for Brownfield.
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0: Quite the range of weather, active and moisture-laden for parts of the plains. More dominant, though, across the deep south and southeastern states. Hardly a drop of rain for much of the Corn Belt. Good news for the Ohio Valley, not so good for others. Good Thursday morning, everyone. It's agriculture meteorologist Greg Solier. We're back in with your ag weather today right here on Brownfield Ag News. Well, that was pretty much the story yesterday. Just enough to settle the dust in some sections of far east, central, and southeast Illinois, although some locales just north of I-70 picked up an inch of rain. 1 to 2, some spots 2 to 3, so others in the range of 3 to 5 inches coming on down either side of the Brickyard, south to the Ohio, and across southwestern and southern reaches of the Buckeye State into northern Kentucky. On top of already wet and saturated ground, so standing water issues out there in the back 40 and poorly drained locales, but drought relief as well. That area of Kentucky and parts of the far northern Tennessee Valley, the northwestern cusp of that drought shield that continues to run in exceptional mode down through the heart of Cotton Belt country and into the Florida Panhandle. There's welcome news there. Series of upper weather systems, the eastern flank of this Omega weather pattern and block expected to deliver a couple of series of low pressure areas, the deepening trough from the Canadian Prairie eastern areas all the way down to the I-10 and I-20 corridor, taking with it in the coming days into the weekend, early next week, a series of frontal boundaries and disturbances, showers and thunder on the increase with widespread multi-inch rainfall totals, I-10 and I-20 across the Delta through much of Cotton Belt country and southward in through Florida, probably the propensity for severe weather as well. Series of those disturbances and reinforcing cool fronts won't do much on temperature. They'll tend to dry the air out and grounds even more around the northern and central parts of the Great Lakes region, and it is a drier setup except for areas of the Tennessee Valley, so the Ohio Valley locales will see opportunity for some of those standing water fields to drain properly. Otherwise, not much going on. A stray shower here and there for the northern and central and much of the southwestern Corn Belt. Areas south of the Ozarks likely to see some additional showers and thunderstorms scattered, locally heavy and severe out of the plains. Meanwhile, the western flank of that Omega configuration, boy, it's a strong one for the time of year. Inland trough with showers and thunder, heavy and severe, parts of northern California Valley areas up into the Pacific Northwest and moving into the Divide Country, lowering snow levels, would you believe, in a wide swath of welcome 1 to 2 inch moisture out of Idaho, Washington State, Oregon, eastward across Big Sky Country and sections of Wyoming. Eastern flank of that warmer shield, if you will help to generate active thunderstorm clusters, heavy and severe, as mentioned, Red River Valley of the north to the Missouri on westward late the weekend and through much of next week as well, maybe clipping parts of the western Corn Belt, and increasing dryness and drought, maybe even a flash drought. The likelihood getting going from parts of the southern Great Lakes region into the upper lakes region here in the days and weeks to come. I'm Greg Solgay with your Ag Weather Today.
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14: This Sunday night on Weekend in the Country, we're celebrating songs with the color blue in the title. We'll hear from Johnny Cash, The Judds, John Anderson, Sweethearts of the Rodeo, and many more. Tune in this Sunday night from 6 to 8 for Weekend in the Country right here on Ol' Red. 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
3: I miss old-timey television. The kind you sat down and watched on purpose, not because it autoplayed or shouted at you for attention. Hello, everyone. I'm Cindy Young with Brownfield, and this is my two cents. Shows like I Love Lucy didn't need explosions or cliffhangers. They relied on timing, physical comedy, and characters you felt like you knew. You laughed because it was clever, not because it was loud. Cartoons were the same way. Foghorn Leghorn, Pepe Le Pew, and their animated cast weren't polished or fast-paced. They were exaggerated, yes, but simple in their storytelling. A joke had time to land. Silence mattered. You didn't need 100 options to be entertained. You just needed one good half hour. Today's television feels noisy. Endless streaming menus, constant recommendations, and shows competing to be darker, faster, or more shocking. Instead of relaxing, choosing something to watch can feel like a job. There's always the sense that if you pick wrong, you're missing something better. What I miss most is the shared experience. Everyone watched the same shows at the same time and talked about them the next day. Television felt communal, not fragmented. It was a pause at the end of the day, not another demand on your attention. Old shows had limits on time, on channels, on distractions, and those limits were a gift. They left room for imagination, laughter, and rest. Bonanza, Mayberry RFD, The Mod Squad, Lost in Space, Bewitched, I Dream of Jeannie, The Big Valley, Hawaii 5-0. Sometimes simpler really was better. I'm Cindy Young with Brownfield. That's my two cents.
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9: A slow day for direct cash cattle business and cash hogs had no comparison. Good morning, I'm Megan Grebner with your Brownfield Livestock Market Report. Direct cash cattle trade activity was quiet Wednesday. Bids and asking prices didn't surface. The USDA did report a very light trade in Iowa at $256, but it wasn't enough to provide an accurate price trend for the week. The bulk of the week's trade is likely going to take place later today or sometime tomorrow. At the Hub City Livestock Auction in South Dakota, the best test was on steers, 950 to 999 pounds. Those were $6 to $8 higher, with spots of $10 higher. Steers 1,000 to 1,049 pounds were $3 to $4 lower. The best test on heifers was 650 to 699 pounds. Those were $3 higher. The USDA says there was a nice offering of feeder cattle. There was a wide range of flesh conditions. Most cattle were average to attractive. The market was active. Medium and large one feeder steers, 701 to 740 pounds, brought $412 to $430. Feeder steers, 957 to 999 pounds, brought $327.75 to $346. Medium and large one feeder heifer, 652 to 696 pounds, brought $388 to $411. Boxed beef closed mixed with solid and light demand for heavy offerings. Choice was up $1.82 at $394.72. Select was $1.01 lower at $389.29. Estimated cattle slaughter was 110,000 head, up 5,000 on the week and down more than 12,000 on the year. Cash hogs had no comparison, but a solid negotiated run. The cash hog market continues to look for direction. Supplies of market-ready hogs are ample, making demand crucial to the market. While there have been some bright spots when it comes to global demand for U.S. pork, there are lingering concerns about long-term strength. Barrows and gilts at the National Daily Direct had a base range of $88 to $95 and a weighted average of $94.64. Pork values closed lower, down 50 cents at $98.35. Picnics, ribs, loins, and butts were all down. And estimated hog slaughter was 475,000 head, down 7,000 on the week and more than 2,000 on the year. At the CME, live and feeder cattle were sharply higher, waiting on direct business to develop. And lean hog futures finished the day mostly higher on oversold signals. I'm Megan Grebner for Brownfield.
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1: Now, here's your weather.
2: Today will be mostly cloudy with a slight chance of showers in the morning, then a chance of showers and thunderstorms in the afternoon, highs in the mid-80s, chance of rain 40%. Tonight, mostly cloudy with a 40% chance of showers and thunderstorms, lows around 60. Friday, mostly cloudy in the morning, then becoming partly sunny with a 50% chance of showers and thunderstorms, highs in the lower 80s. Friday night, mostly cloudy with a 50% chance of showers and thunderstorms, mainly in the evening, lows in the upper 50s. And for your Saturday, mostly cloudy with a 30% chance of showers and thunderstorms, highs in the lower 80s.
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1: Fox News, I'm CJ Pop with the U.S. military on the defensive for the second time in the past few days in the Middle East.
2: U.S. officials say U.S. Central Command forces shot down four Iranian one-way attack drones that pose a threat around the Strait of Hormuz. U.S. forces also struck an Iranian ground control station in Bandar Abbas that was about to launch a fifth drone. These actions were measured, purely defensive, and intended to maintain the ceasefire.
1: Fox's Madeline Rivera reporting Iran's military reports had targeted U.S. airbase in Kuwait, which confirmed it responded to missile and drone attacks in its territory. A fresh look on the health of the U.S. economy comes out this morning.
3: The PCE price index, inflation, personal income, and spending for April, and the gross domestic product. Economic growth for the first quarter will be released.
1: That's Fox's Jeannie Casola. 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
20: It's been a short week. Well, short work week, that is, but kind of a long week. Days have seemed to drag for me. I don't know about you, but it is going to be a little cloudy and a little rainy maybe this afternoon. We do have a slight chance of scattered showers and thunderstorms with highs reaching around 80. Showers likely tonight, especially after midnight, and tomorrow more rain in the forecast. Good morning from Ored 99.5. Brooks and Dunn kicks things off.

0: A classic from Alan Jackson there on O-Red 99.5. Good morning to you. Well, a fashion designer by the name of Jeremy Scott got a huge cheer after ripping up his AI-written commencement speech he gave.
1: Today we stand on the threshold of a new beginning. Each of you have traveled a unique path to get here, filled with challenges, triumphs, and moments of doubt. Sounds kind of cliched, right? Sounds like you've heard it before, right? It's because it's AI.
2: You don't really want
1: You don't want to hear what AI has to tell you to feel or to think.
0: There you go. Some words of advice. Pretty good ones, I think, too. Riley Green is teasing a new song called Think As You Drunk. Here's a quick clip. Yeah.

0: Love to play on words there. Love me some Riley Green, too. Looking forward to that new single. And today is Hamburger Day of all days. We'll get to more of those days in a little bit. But a little comedy to get your morning started from Jerry Seinfeld.
1: Why is McDonald's still counting? How insecure is this company? 40 million, 80 jillion, billion, zillion, killion, tillion, billion, zillion. Is anyone really impressed anymore? Oh, 89 billion sold. All right, I'll have one. I'm satisfied. Who cares? I would love to meet the chairman of the board of McDonald's and just say to him, look, we all get it. Okay, you've sold a lot of hamburgers, whatever the hell the number is. Just put up a sign, McDonald's, we're doing very well. Yeah. We are tired of hearing about every one of them. What is their ultimate goal? To have cows just surrendering voluntarily or something? Showing up at the door, we'd like to turn ourselves in, we see the sign. We realize we have very little chance out there. We'd like to be a Happy Meal, if that's at all possible.
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1: Now, here's your weather.
2: Scattered showers throughout today. Highs near 80. Just a slight chance of rain with east winds at 10 to 15 tonight. Rain chances pick up to around 70% closer to midnight. Overnight lows stay mild, around 60. Tomorrow, showers likely in the morning with a chance of thunderstorms as well. Highs will reach the upper 70s. Friday night brings another slight chance of rain, lows around 60. For the weekend, Saturday, scattered showers and thunderstorms possible. Highs reach the low 80s. Sunday and Monday keep that unsettled pattern going with scattered shower chances, maybe a storm or two, but also some breaks of sun mixed in there. Highs will stay to the low to mid 80s.
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17: Good morning. It's International Hamburger Day, Burger Day, National Beef Burger Day. I guess there's three ways to say it. It's also, on the beef side of things, National Brisket Day today, National Flip-Flop Day, the official footwear of I Gave Up Trying 5 minutes ago, National Amnesty International Day, and it's World Hunger Day. In 1830, on this date in history, Andrew Jackson signed the Indian Removal Act into law. It's one of the darkest and most controversial policies in American history. 1934, the Dionne triplets were born in Canada. They became the first quintuplets known to survive infancy and instantly became worldwide celebrities. 1937, Volkswagen was founded in Germany. 69 years ago, 1957, National League club owners voted to let the Brooklyn Dodgers move to L.A. and let the Giants move to San Francisco. The Mets were founded 5 years later to fill that National League void that left New York. On this day, 44 years ago, today, Rocky III was released, starring the great Mr. T. Of course, features this song, Eye of the Tiger. The funny thing is that Sylvester Stallone asked the upstart Chicago band Survivor to write and record the song because he couldn't get the permission to use Queen's Another One Bites the Dust. This day in 1996, Dave Gagan of Depeche Mode takes a nasty speedball, cocaine, and heroin, goes into cardiac arrest. Medics manage to kickstart his heart and save his life. And in 2007, the Police set aside their differences and launch into their first tour since 1986 in Vancouver. Despite some band members clashing along the way, the tour lasts over a year and sells over $3 million in tickets. Happy birthday today. A couple of great singers. Gladys Knight turns 82.
18: He's leaving. On that midnight train to Georgia.
17: Is Gladys the Pips backup singer? I don't know. Kirk Gibson in 1988. He won baseball's MVP as member of the Los Angeles Dodgers. They made it to the World Series where he hit one of the most memorable home runs in baseball history. Another singer, Kylie Minogue, is 58. Also celebrating a birthday musically, John Fogerty of Creedence Clearwater Revival, 81 today. Jake Johnson is 48. Rudy Giuliani, 82. Michael O'Hare played the offensive tackle who inspired the Blind Side movie. He's 40 today. Over Jordan, Ian Fleming, British author behind James Bond, and Jim Thorpe, Native American U.S. Olympic gold medalist in football, Hall of Famer. In 1950, he was voted the greatest American athlete of the first half century. And if you're celebrating your birthday, happy, happy birthday to you.
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1: Now, here's your weather.
2: Slight chance for a scattered shower or thunderstorm this afternoon. Highs will reach around 80 with winds a little gusty out there, up to 25 miles an hour out of the east. Tonight, showers likely after midnight, about a 70% chance of them. Overnight lows dip down to around 60 tomorrow. Showers likely in the morning, maybe a thunderstorm, then scattered showers throughout the day. Highs will reach around 80. The weekend remains a little stormy here or there. Scattered showers possible, with highs right around that mid-80 mark.
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Country classic from Don Williams, a throwback Thursday on Old Red 99.5. The TV show Dutton Ranch has achieved the biggest series launch in Paramount Plus history, reaching 12.9 million views within 7 days of its May 15th debut. The Yellowstone spinoff's first two episodes surpassed the previous record held by Mobland, which garnered 8.8 million views. Well, a drone light show in Sydney went sideways after 89 drones crashed in to the water at Darling Harbour. The operator blamed an unexpected change in radio frequencies that happened after takeoff. Nobody was hurt, but witnesses say drones crashed within feet of workers. The next two shows were canceled, which makes sense because once your drone show becomes a drone hailstorm, maybe it's time to take a breather. Alabama now on Old Red 99.5. 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
6: News. I'm Gianna Gelosi. The U.S.-Iran ceasefire tested as both sides trade attacks, with U.S. forces launching a new set of defensive strikes overnight.
7: A U.S. official tells Fox News that 4 one-way attack drones posed a threat and were shot down. Then a strike was also conducted against a control station near the city of Bandar Abbas that was about to launch a 5th drone. In response, the Iranians launched a drone and missile attack against Kuwait, targeting a U.S. base there, according to Iran's IRGC.
6: Fox is trading in Tel Aviv. The Department of Justice reportedly launched a criminal investigation into author E. Jean Carroll.
8: Sources confirming the DOJ is investigating whether Carroll committed perjury while speaking at a deposition in her 2 civil lawsuits against him. Carroll won a $5 million civil judgment against Donald Trump in one case, claiming he sexually abused and defamed her.
6: Fox's Sue Guzman, America's Listening to Fox News.

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3: 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With the latest local and state headlines, let's head to the News Channel Nebraska newsroom. Well, a Jefferson County woman tied to a string of recent burglaries now knows the charges she's facing. 34-year-old Echo Johnson of Reynolds was arraigned yesterday on 5 charges, including felony burglary and felony child abuse. Authorities say when Johnson was arrested May 5th, deputies found a stolen gun in a car trunk, along with ammunition hidden in a crawl space under a bathroom. Investigators also reported several children under the age of 12, multiple dogs, all showing signs of neglect. The children have since been placed in foster care. Johnson allegedly implicated Gary Keller Jr. and Dylan Zimmerman in some of the suspected burglaries. Both men are facing numerous felony firearm charges as well. Johnson is due back in court June 10th on the burglary case. A separate child abuse case involving Johnson, Keller, and Shane Johnson has a pretrial set for June 15th. Well, Gage County has approved a new 4-year contract with the Fraternal Order of Police representing sheriff's deputies, sergeants, and corrections officer. The agreement is retroactive to 2024 and runs through 2028. County officials say the deal brings a meaningful increase in wages while also considering benefits, sheriff's office budget impacts, and taxpayer responsibility. County Board Chairman Eric Thiemann says it was a long process that included back and forth during the negotiations. The agreement covers deputies, sergeants, and correction officers.
4: Thought we'd made progress several times, and it ended up a little more adversarial than I would have liked. But I believe through the attorneys working back and forth, we ended up at a spot that's acceptable on both sides.
3: The agreement passed on a 6-0 vote. Staying in Gage County, where a Holmesville resident has received county approval to open a catering and event center on a rural property in southern Gage County. The Terry and Bev Acton farm will include about 4,200 square feet of event space with room for up to 150 people. As we reported last week, 4 towns are in the running for a possible small modular reactor power plant in the near future. News Channel Nebraska's Jake Bartecki takes us to one of those very towns to discuss the possibility of a plant with city officials.
5: In several years, more power could be coming to Beatrice. The southeast Nebraska town was one of 4 selected Nebraska communities for a possible future power plant site powered by the Nebraska Public Power District.
6: Beatrice is joined by Sutherland, Brownville, and Norfolk as other potential sites. Sites were scored heavily on 5 key categories, those being energy and cost, health and safety, ecological impact, socioeconomics, and local water availability. Beatrice Mayor Bob Morgan supports the potential project, citing the economic benefits it could provide the city.
7: A nuclear module type of power plant is going to bring in employers and employees. Mm-hmm. And so there's an economic gain for the city of Beatrice and an economic gain for the Gage County. And so when you think about that, that's a win-win.
6: City Administrator Tobias Templemeyer says he has heard some concerns, but emphasizes that things have changed in the ways of nuclear energy.
8: I heard the same concerns that you're hearing, right? A lot of water usage. What is it, nuclear? So what happens with the, you know, a nuclear issue comes up? And I think people need to understand it's a different technology than what we saw back in the 70s and 80s get built out. Mm-hmm. I think also understand that there are a lot of government regulations, and even MPPD has said they're 10 years away from having something built.
6: It's a long road until the project comes to fruition, one that begins with NPPD having conversations with the federal government about possible sites and planning.
8: I think the application itself will take them, you know, I can't imagine less than a year to get that done, and several million dollars to put those applications together. But yeah, it's a long road in front of us, and we'll all continue to just work together.
6: In Beatrice, Jake Bartecki, News Channel Nebraska.
3: To state news now, where emergency room visits for tick bites are running at their highest level for this time of year since 2017 in the region, according to the CDC's tick bite tracker. A Creighton tick researcher says the number may reflect more people reporting bites, not necessarily more ticks. Pest control companies around Omaha and Council Bluffs say calls for ticks treatments are also up, with some crews treating dozens of homes each week. And finally, a former Raymond Central substitute teacher accused of making inappropriate and concerning comments to sixth grade band and choir students has pleaded not guilty. 44-year-old Samuel Carman of Lincoln faces two counts of disturbing the peace. Lancaster County deputies say several students left the classroom to get help after the comments were made. Carman is no longer employed by the district and is due back in court June 29th. For more news, head to newschannelnebraska.com. I'm Trevor Steinmeier from the NCN Newsroom.
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13: Now, here's your weather.
3: Scattered showers throughout the day, highs near 80. Just a slight chance of rain with east winds at 10 to 15 tonight. Rain chances pick up to around 70% closer to midnight. Overnight lows stay mild, around 60. Tomorrow, showers likely in the morning with a chance of thunderstorms as well. Highs will reach the upper 70s. Friday night brings another slight chance of rain, lows around 60. For the weekend, Saturday, scattered showers and thunderstorms possible. Highs reach the low 80s. Sunday and Monday, keep that unsettled pattern going with scattered shower chances, maybe a storm or two, but also some breaks of sun mixed in there. Highs will stay to the low to mid 80s.
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3: Cloudy skies all over the listening areas. We take a look at current conditions. Down in Kansas, in Topeka, light rain, 66. Marysville, 65. Washington is 64. Out west in Nebraska, Sydney is cloudy and 55. Norfolk, 62. Omaha, 65. Capital City and Beatrice, both at 64. Hebron at 63. Here at our studios, we have cloudy skies and 64 degrees. 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
3: 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Standing by, Ray Hernandez with Zillner Ford of Beatrice. 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
16: Hey, good morning, Trevor. Beautiful morning.
3: Yeah, once again, we've lucked out again, and I know we're getting towards the end of the month here. 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
16: Boy, absolutely right. 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
3: All right, man. Sounds good. 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
16: That'll be great. Thanks for the call. Bye.
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0: George Strait on today's Best Country, old Red 99.5. Good morning. Good morning, Randy.
1: Hey, good morning. I'm here a little early. I woke up in the middle of the night, and I started having all these thoughts, and I started writing them down, and I think I've discovered the end of the nasty insects that we put up with. Anything from ants to cockroaches.
0: You got the answer.
1: Uh-huh, yeah. What I thought we'd do, or what I would try to do, is see if there wasn't a way I could train bed bugs to destroy these pests.
0: Oh, yeah.
1: And then you'd bring them in your house, and there you go. No more cockroaches, no more ants.
0: There you go.
1: The bed bugs would just beat the snot out of
0: Brilliant idea.
1: Thank you. Yeah. Thank you. I'm going to work on that a little bit more. Right now, I thought if you had time.
0: Yeah.
1: If you had time, and since it is sponsored, we could find out what's in T's Corner.
2: It's a regular feature.
0: 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They got a new truck on the lot, a 2026 Chevy Silverado 1500, the LTZ package. It's got the 6.2-liter V8 engine, crew cab. The cool thing about this vehicle is its color. It's cypress gray. Now, I was looking at this the other day. Sometimes it looks like a shade of green. Sometimes it looks gray. Sometimes it looks black. Depending on the way the sun is hitting it, it's kind of cool.
1: Kind of like the opposite sex. Just can't make up its mind,
0: right?
1: Sometimes.
0: Yeah.
1: Yeah. All right.
0: It's World Hunger Day today.
1: Mm.
0: Now, I'm sure you remember this back when your kids were toddlers. This is the definition of hunger. Toddler demanding chicken nuggets while holding an untouched plate of chicken nuggets. So that's hungry right there.
1: I want yogurt.
0: A study finds that taking 4,500 steps a day will help you live longer.
1: 4,500.
0: Yeah, now here's the tough part,
1: okay.
0: Is finding a building that tall. New study says that tattoos can increase your cancer risk by 21%.
1: Are you kidding me?
0: In other words, that skull on your left bicep may have more meaning than you realize.
1: Might be like kind of like the magic eight ball,
0: yeah,
1: huh?
0: And somewhere out there, your mom's going, I told you you'd forget it. Study says 40% of college graduates aren't using their degree. However, the study does have a margin error plus or minus a philosophy major. So, new research shows Ozempic may help with kidney disease.
1: Oh,
0: this is like
1: the
0: perfect drug here.
1: I'm kidding.
0: Especially if your kidneys are fat. Minnesota family got brain worms after eating undercooked bear meat.
1: They got brain worms.
0: Brain worms after eating undercooked bear meat.
1: Well, that just doesn't sound good.
0: No, I know. And once again, I'm thankful I have a lifelong policy. I've always had this.
1: Yeah, what?
0: Of ordering my bear meat well done.
1: Yeah, that's...
0: You know? Yeah.
1: It's good for you.
0: Gas prices are falling around Nebraska and Kansas.
1: They are.
0: Not a lot.
1: No,
0: I
1: noticed a little,
0: 10 cents, I think, yesterday. And
1: yeah.
0: Just enough for your truck to whisper, buy another Slim Jim, you know? Paramount may get approval to buy Warner Brothers. And now you can watch Batman's parents die in three different streaming options.
1: Yeah. It's just never enough.
0: Nebraska's blood bank says supplies are under 2 days. What this tells me is if you're going to cut your leg off or something, do it before Saturday. I think that's what that means. I don't know.
1: I'm not sure. I don't think that. For the listening audience, not good advice.
0: Oh,
1: okay, go ahead.
0: New study finds Americans are spending more time in drive-through lines. Researchers say the average person now spends 14 minutes from ordering to getting your food. Yeah. And the next 9 years wondering why the heck you said you too when they told you to enjoy your meal, you know? I always do that.
1: Do you?
0: Yeah, you do. And then I sit there and I'm like, why'd I say that?
1: It's kind of a silly thing to do.
0: It is.
1: Yeah.
0: The Nebraska State Fair is adding a new deep-fried dessert vendor this year. Health officials say the funnel cake now qualifies both as a snack and a pre-existing condition for... Yeah. New study finds most people don't trust self-driving cars.
1: It's going to take a while for me.
0: Yeah, which is unfair because regular drivers are out here eating tacos and changing playlists at 75 miles an hour. So,
1: wow.
0: But don't trust. Never mind. And finally. Iran.
1: Yeah.
0: Has partially restored internet access.
1: Oh, boy.
0: After implementing an 88-day nationwide blackout.
1: Yeah, girls in burkas.
0: Yeah. Which means Iranian men can go back to Googling women on the popular site Only Ankles.
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4: Now, here's your weather.
0: Slight chance for a scattered shower or thunderstorm this afternoon. Highs reaching around 80. Winds will gust out of the east up to 25 miles an hour. Tonight, showers become likely after midnight with a chance of thunderstorms. Lows around 60. Friday, showers likely in the morning. Scattered showers later on. Highs reaching near 80 degrees.
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6: 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I'm Tim Hackett.
7: An expression we're all tired of hearing after the last few weekends, schedule adjusted due to rain. Well, that was the situation Nebraska softball found itself in yesterday when some serious rain erupted during their scheduled practice time in Oklahoma City. Oh well, could be worse, as we all well know. And regardless of that, the Huskers are ready to begin their first trip to the Women's College World Series since 2013, starting tonight against Arkansas, a school that has never qualified for this event before. Always workmanlike despite her immense skill, Jordy Fromm, who is quite familiar with this specific stage, detailed her team's approach now that the pageantry is over and the most important games of the season are set to begin.
8: This whole year we've been so focused on winning the pitch that we're in. This is a goal that our team had from the very beginning, but it was never something that we spent all this time talking about, because in order to get here it's really hard and a lot goes into that and a lot of the right things have to happen. And so we were just so focused on taking it one day at a time so that those things would happen, and now that we're here, we're just so excited to get on the field and practice later today and let it set in even more.
7: Okay, I lied. Perhaps one final bit of pageantry for you. Another recognition for one of the best active players in this particular sport. Just one day after she was named the 2026 USA Softball Collegiate Player of the Year, Jordy Fromm was named the National Player of the Year by the NFCA, the Softball Coaches Association, as well. She won this particular award last year, too. It's been handed out every year since 2016, and she becomes the first player to win it in back-to-back years. Fromm was also a first-team NFCA All-American for the fourth time and a Rawlings Gold Glove winner at pitcher. Here's head coach Rhonda Revelle on her star senior.
9: It just shows you that dreams can and do come true when you just really put your mind to something and really work hard. The tenacity of her work, you know, she's just never satisfied. She just does things that are at a different level. I've coached a lot of players, but I don't know that I can say that I've coached a player that has just more intention.
7: Alexis Jensen, a finalist for National Freshman of the Year earlier in the weekend, was named a third-team NFCA All-American yesterday. Now the pageantry concludes, at least for now, and competition from OKC is set to begin. Nebraska versus Arkansas in the Collegiate Softball World Series tonight at 8:30 Central Time, live on ESPN2. I seem to recall yesterday I warned any Royals fans watching to brace themselves because I watched Gerrit Cole's first major league start over the weekend, and he was as great as normal. And unfortunately for the Royals, he was just as good again last night, with 6 2/3 shutout innings, 4 hits allowed, and 10 strikeouts against 0 walks as the Royals lost to the Yankees 7-0 to wrap up a sweep at Kauffman Stadium. A pitcher making his 20th start of a season would love that outing, but in his second big league start after a major injury, that is even more impressive. Anyway, this mini stretch is mercifully over for this team now. An off day today won't go amiss, and then they play back-to-back road series in Texas and then in Cincinnati. Transaction news after he publicly voiced his displeasure about not knowing what his role with the team truly was. Bailey Falter was designated for assignment yesterday, with righty Mason Black promoted from Omaha to take his place. KC also signed former Cardinal starter Hannesis Cabrera to a minor league deal, sent catcher Elias Diaz back to Omaha, and tentatively placed Cole Reagans on a rehab assignment. And in high school sports, the Nebraska Girls Tennis State Championships are officially in the books. Class A schools competed last week, and Class B competed this week in Lincoln. And this ended up being a highly successful week for the Norris girls. They had someone qualify for all 4 classifications, number 1 and number 2 singles, plus number 1 and number 2 doubles, and 3 of those 4 earned a spot on their bracket's final podium, a top 8 finish in the state. Seniors Claire Olke and Macy Wiles were the highest seeded local team, number 4 in number 2 doubles, and they defeated both the 3rd and 5th seeded duos to finish 3rd in the state. In number 1 doubles, seniors Myra Carlo and Kylie Rowan weren't seeded, but what they did was almost more impressive with that in mind, upset wins over the 4th and 5th seeded duos before losing to number 1 and number 2 to finish 4th in that bracket. And in number 2 singles, Shaylee Fix, the tournament's number 12 seed, earned wins over the number 5 and number 9 seeds to end up in 6th place, and all of that helped Norris finish in 6th as a team. You can check out all of the results involving athletes from our area schools in my story on our website, newschannelnebraska.com. Our sports coverage on Allred 99.5 is brought to you in part by Western United Mutual Insurance, home office in Wilbur, Beatrice Community Hospital and Health Center, Tatro Chiropractic in Fairbury, Certified Truck and Trailer Repair in Geneva, Miller Sales in Claytonia, and Lammel Plumbing in Beatrice. 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

0: Mo Bandy there, a little throwback for you on Throwback Thursday on Old Red 99.5. Sale day today at Marysville Livestock. Headed to the phone, standing by, Jimmy D. from Marysville Livestock. Good morning, sir.
1: What's going on today, team man?
0: Oh, man, it's just kind of a beautiful start to the morning again. We lucked out this week. Had some great mornings. A day to get ready to buy some livestock.
1: Yeah, that'll be all right. If you don't have your needs met yet for the summer, I've got them today. Got a little bit of everything today, T-Man. Not a lot of everything, but I got a little bit of everything.
0: There you go. Tell us all about it.
1: Well, today I've got a few baby calves coming in today. Steve Mosier's got a 30-day-old Charolais calf. Jeremy Epps got two black calves. Richter's got three Angus Cross calves going to sell today. They're 40 days old. And going on to some bred stock today, we got Tim Tegmeyer's got three Red Angus first calf heifers they're going to weigh. He said they weigh 1,200 pounds. I kind of believe Tim. They're bred Red Angus bulls. They're going to calve in August. Leon Fox out of Frankfurt, he's got four Black Angus cows. They're bred to Lions Angus bulls. Leon's got really nice cattle. I've not seen the cows, but they're coming in today. They're heavy springers. He's done calving for the spring, and they're not his cuts or nothing. They're just the cows that have not calved yet. I've got a Gress. He's got three Hereford bulls. Jason Wallman's got two cow-calf pairs, and we're going to try and leave them together if you need pairs. And there'll be other pairs and stuff. I may split a few like I always do. But, yeah, and then going on to the feeder cattle, I've got Chris Gotula out of Senior's got five mixed steers and heifers weighing 4 to 5. Gibson's got 10 head of black steers weighing 4 to 5. Shea Keegan out of Baileyville, 19 head of black bulls and heifers weighing 4 to 6. Peterson cattle out of Marysville got 10 head of black steers and heifers weighing 4 to 6. Brussels Farms got 11 head of black steers and heifers weighing 5 to 6. Hattisall's got 30 head of black steers and heifers weighing 5 to 6. J.J. Bauman's got 31 head of black steers and heifers weighing 5 to 6. Corey Lindeman's got 47 head of black and black white faced steers and heifers weighing 5 to 650. Jay Bauman, 24 head of black steers and heifers weighing 6 to 775. Gabe Deshaun's got 45 head of crossbred steers and heifers weighing 6 to 7. Andy Eisman's got 28 head of black and black baldy steers and heifers weighing 6 to 7. That gets me to about 300 cattle for the day without the weigh cows. I've got a lot of people bringing 10 to 15 weigh cows. We're going to start to sell today at 10 o'clock like we always do, and we always will. We're going to sell the bred stock either side of 11 o'clock, baby calves to follow the bred stock, and then we'll go right into our feeder cattle auction today. So we will start summer schedule next week, June 4th, no sale. Every other weekend after that will be no sale. So we will have a sale on the 11th. I got a nice sale lined up for the 11th. If you got any questions, you can call me anytime you want to. Got my numbers and everything. So if you got any questions or need to confine any cattle, give me a call. But nice sale today. We'll start at 10 o'clock. We'll have you out of there at 1 o'clock, and you can go enjoy your day. This is Jimmy D. with Marysville Livestock.

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1: Well, a 108-year-old woman from Delaware just renewed her driver's license.
2: She's got plans.
1: Which means she can drive until the age of 115.
2: Her name
1: is Susan Young Brown. She credits her longevity to staying active. That includes exercising regularly and maintaining a daily routine.
2: Wow. My grandma's last name is Brown.
1: So
2: maybe there's something to it.
1: Yeah, maybe. So if you are in Delaware and you see a car with its right turn signal on for the next 3 miles, just know that it could be 108-year-old Susan Young Brown. Your feel-good story of the day there, brought to you by Dr. Sarah Schroeder, Schroeder Family Dentistry in Adams and Tecumseh, giving you something to smile about. Looking for a new contestant to play the $100 Minute.
2: By the way, I've seen a lot younger people keep their blinker on a lot longer.
1: This is true. If you'd like to play the $100 Minute this morning, 402-729-3383. We'll be playing that next.
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4: Now, here's your weather.
1: Slight chance for a scattered shower or thunderstorm this afternoon. Highs will reach around 80 with winds a little gusty out there, up to 25 miles an hour out of the east. Tonight, showers likely after midnight, about a 70% chance of them. Overnight lows dip down to around 60 tomorrow. Showers likely in the morning, maybe a thunderstorm, then scattered showers throughout the day. Highs will reach around 80. The weekend remains a little stormy here or there. Scattered showers possible with highs right around that mid-80 mark.
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2: You've seen the list.
1: Yeah,
9: I'll play.
1: You got the answers in front of you, so that... Wouldn't work the best.
3: Pretty good chance that I'd get at least 9 of the 10 that way.
1: Let's head to the phone line. Let's see who we got. Hello, what's your first name? Where are you calling from?
9: Julie from Blue Rapids.
1: Julie from Blue Rapids. Good morning. How are you?
9: I'm good. You?
1: Oh, I'm doing all right. You ready to give this a shot this morning?
9: I am.
1: All right. Well, good luck.
3: Julie, are you a working person or retired or...
9: I've played before a couple times.
1: Okay, cool.
3: But Julie, I ask you if you are a working person, not whether you played before.
9: I'm sorry, you asked me what?
1: She's having trouble hearing.
3: She's having trouble hearing. Do you have a job? Do you work or are you retired?
9: Yes. Okay. Yes. Right. I work in Marysville.
1: All right, cool.
3: All right. I like Marysville.
1: You know,
3: too. They got a lot of black squirrels there in Marysville. Have you ever put one in the old stew pot?
1: I think that's illegal there.
3: You can't do that?
1: No.
3: Okay. All right. What was it? Julie.
2: Julie from Blue Rapids.
3: I have a cousin named Julie.
1: Yeah, she's not your cousin.
3: This is not my cousin Julie.
1: No.
3: Julie, we have 10 questions for you. We're hoping for you to get them all right in 60 seconds. That way we can give you a $100 bill. Now, remember, if you get stuck, just say pass. We can come back to it if there's time on the clock at the end of the game. Also, at the end of the game, if you want to change an answer, you can do that. And your clock won't start until Nicole finishes asking the first question. Those are the rules. Are you ready?
9: I'm ready.
2: Julie from Blue Rapids, here's your first question. If you're leaving at 9 p.m. for a destination that is 6 hours away, what time will you arrive?
9: 3.
2: How many flavors is Baskin-Robbins famously known for?
9: Oh my gosh. 31.
2: What is the capital of Italy?
9: France.
2: The Cardinals are a professional baseball team in what city?
9: Pass.
2: The lion is the symbol for what zodiac sign?
9: Leo.
2: Where is your humerus bone located in your body?
9: Your leg.
2: Pikes Peak is a mountain in what state?
9: Montana.
2: Cartoon character Tennessee Tuxedo is what kind of animal?
9: A penguin.
2: What San Francisco tourist attraction is known as The Rock?
9: Pass.
2: And we ran out of time.
1: Yeah, I had
2: 60 seconds goes fast.
1: Couple of thinkers in here. Spent a little too much time on number two, but eventually got it right. Baskin-Robbins, famous for 31 flavors. Good job on that one.
3: Couple of thinkers and a couple of stinkers, too.
1: Yeah.
3: The capital of Italy would be Rome, okay? The Cardinals are a professional baseball team in St. Louis, okay? Your humerus bone is kind of... Now, that's kind of funny. If yours is in your leg, most people carry it up in their arm, but... If you have one in your leg,
1: you don't know that she was an amputee. And
3: it's a doggone good thing that you got a job, because of your humors. Yeah, the Pikes Peak.
9: And The Rock is the prison, right?
3: That's right, Alcatraz. And then the other one,
1: Pike Peak is in Colorado.
9: Wow. I've just bombed that.
1: Yeah, that's okay.
2: It's a short week. It's okay.
1: I've never heard of Tennessee Tuxedo. So was that an old cartoon?
2: Yeah.
1: Okay.
3: Yeah.
1: All right.
2: Yeah. It was a little penguin.
3: She got that one.
2: Yeah, she got it.
1: She got it. I was just.
3: Oh, hey.
1: Glad she did.
3: Julie, how do you spell Hawaii? Yes.
9: How do you spell what?
3: The word, the state Hawaii.
9: H-A-W-A-I-I.
2: Got it.
3: Oh, boom. We would have given you that one.
1: So you didn't bomb it.
3: Yeah.
1: You just got hung up on a couple. It happens. And like Nicole said, it's a Thursday that seems like a Monday again. I don't know. But
2: it's like Monday on repeat.
1: Yeah. Julie, we appreciate you playing, and we'll play down the line again, all right?
3: Hey, Julie, before you go.
9: Thank you.
3: Hey, Julie, before you go, I don't know if you listen to Tease Corner. Sure you do. That just a stupid question.
1: Yeah, she said
3: sure
1: no.
3: You, sure you do. I have an idea on how to get rid of ants and roaches in your home. And okay. Would you be interested?

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2: 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Back to the phones we go. Standing by, Lloyd Lowy. He's the parts manager at Butler Ag Equipment. Been a busy spring so far. Some places got some moisture, some more than others, some too much than others, but man, it's been kind of a wild ride of a spring. A lot of temperature changes, but things are progressing, and I bet it's pretty busy for you at Butler Ag Equipment.
3: It is. It is. We have a lot of stuff going on right now. Like, say, planting season is getting just about wrapped up, and we're starting to get into hay and a lot of spraying right now, and doing some tillage, getting ready for the summer. Actually have some pretty good specials going on right now for hay, ATCO hay components. We have 10% off on those. 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
2: 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As always, I know you guys are available when anybody needs you, right?
3: 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You can call us at 402-673-4200 anytime. 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
3: Absolutely, we have 20 stores in the Upper Midwest right now. 21 soon. 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
2: All right, man. Appreciate the time this morning, and we'll chat soon, all right?
3: All right. Have a great day.
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0: Your NJN Financial Group of Fairbury Extended weather outlook towards the weekend Saturday. Have some scattered showers and thunderstorms mainly in the morning. Highs reach the low 80s Sunday. Keeping that rainy pattern going with periodic showers, maybe a storm chance, but also some breaks of sun in there. Highs will stay in the lower to mid 80s. Same thing for Monday as well, just a slight chance of showers mid 80s. Your NJN Financial Group Extended Weather Outlook.
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1: Fox News, I'm CJ. Papa, the fragile U.S.-Iran ceasefire remains in effect, but it may be a little tattered.
2: A U.S. official tells Fox News that 4 one-way attack drones posed a threat and were shot down. Then a strike was also conducted against a control station near the city of Bandar Abbas that was about to launch a 5th drone. In response, the Iranians launched a drone and missile attack against Kuwait, targeting a U.S. base there, according to Iran's IRGC.
1: Fox's Trey Yanks in Tel Aviv. At least 2 are dead following a chemical tank implosion at a Washington State paper mill.
3: Family members have identified one of the victims as Jared Amons, who leaves behind a wife, 2 kids, and 1 on the way. And Gilbert Bernal, friends say he was one of the best people they've met.
1: Fox 13 Seattle's Alejandra Guzman. Officials say 9 are still missing, but there's no hope of survivors. 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

0: Good morning from today's best country, Old Red 99.5. A drone light show in Sydney.
1: Went way bad, didn't it?
2: Went awry.
0: Yeah. 89 drones crashed into the harbor. The operator blamed an unexpected change in radio frequency after takeoff. Nobody was hurt, but witnesses say the drones crashed within a few feet of workers.
2: How does one's radio frequency just change?
0: I don't know. But I think once your drone show becomes a drone hailstorm, maybe it's time to take a breather from those shows.
2: I think so, yeah.
1: And like all the stoners in the crowd were going, wow.
2: Look at that.
1: That's the most amazing thing ever. So, a drone warfare. I've been thinking about this. Seems like America is kind of behind in this technology.
0: You think?
1: You know, that's all I've been hearing about is how...
2: When are you doing this thinking?
1: I don't want to talk about that particular time. But, so, we really need something to... and, you know, the Ukrainians and the Russians, they're really on their drone warfare game. What we need is a drone defense, right? Okay. A defense against drone. And so I think the perfect thing we should be working on is not just a signal jammer. That would be helpful, right?
0: Yeah.
1: But how about if the signal jammer convinced the drone to return to sender?
0: Oh, that'd be good.
1: Return to sender.
0: And would it have to play that song, too?
1: Absolutely.
0: I think it should.
1: It would be coming in. Elvis would be blaring. And the enemy would be going, whoa.
2: Let's put the Postal Service in charge of making this happen.
1: There you go. That's one of their, that's their department.
2: They return to sender a lot.
1: They do.
0: They do.
1: I love this idea.
0: I'm with you on this. I think this would be good.
1: It's just another $1 million idea I've given everybody for nothing.
0: Imagine they're just sitting there and this starts going. They're like, what the heck is that?
2: And then they come one guy's in blazing like, that song.
0: One guy's like, is that Elvis?
1: You're the last thing they hear.
0: And then kaboom.
1: Oh, man. Oh,
0: I love it. Okay. I love it.
1: Well, we have an answer to the internet.
0: We do.
1: And if it's the one I saw, I love it.
0: It's what's the weirdest thing you've seen on the side of the road.
1: And here is something I guarantee we have all seen sitting here, and many, many other people. One lone shoe.
2: I know.
1: One lone shoe.
2: I don't get it.
1: Sitting there.
0: You know, I witnessed this too, and I was on the lawnmower trip, one of the many lawnmower trips.
1: There you go. Yeah.
0: And I found it, and you know, when you're going 7 miles an hour down the road, you have a lot of time to think about different situations. That what I came up with is the guy suddenly became an amputee, and he was like, well, I don't need this anymore. So he threw it out on the side of the road, hoping that some left-footed guy would come around and be like, ah, man, I wish I had a left shoe right now. And then, well, bam.
1: Do you got return to sender still up? Because we might need it a little bit later on.
0: Yeah, I do.
1: Okay.
0: Is that Elvis?
1: Yeah. So that's weird. One time we went, we made a trip to the Dismal River, which is, well, in western Nebraska, northwest Nebraska. Yeah. And somewhere between, and I was almost like halfway between the road that goes from Dismal down to the interstate, we found a cooler. It was one of those Playmate coolers that have the lid, you know, that goes
2: the
1: back and forth.
2: The hinge lid?
1: Yeah.
2: Sitting
1: in the middle of the road, laying on its side. And so, well, yeah, I stopped and picked it up. And it still had remnants of ice and a couple of cans of beverages inside.
2: Okay, so not like an organ.
1: Huh? No organs. Nothing that looked like kidney or liver.
0: That would be, yeah.
1: If I would, I probably would have picked it up and, you know, sent it on back to where it should have been.
0: Yeah.
2: Fill the empty space.
0: Nicole?
2: I'm going to go with my Mountaineer bumper stand. But what are they? Running board.
1: Running board.
2: There we go.
0: Oh, yeah, you lost that off your Mountaineer.
2: I lost that off my Mountaineer. So.
1: Well, there's nothing that you really found. Then.
2: And when I tried to find it, I couldn't.
1: No, you couldn't find it.
2: I couldn't find it. I think the ditch or the side of the road just swallowed it up.
1: Somebody come driving along and goes, oh, wow.
2: Well,
1: you know,
2: at least I didn't.
1: I think that's one of those rare running boards from a 1978 Mountaineer.
2: Yeah. You know, but the car that was tailgating me, they backed off real quick.
0: Yeah, I bet. That thing rusted off for years, and it finally
2: it just
0: fell off.
2: The wind just took it.
0: Mountaineer gave up.
2: So sad.
0: Derek the Thriller Diller thinks he's a comedian this morning. He said Willie Nelson because he was on the road again. But a bump bump.
2: Not funny, Derek.
1: Yeah, can we send that one back? Can we send that one back, please?
2: Yeah.
1: Thank you.
0: Okay, that's not gonna get old at all. Shane Greenwood set a toilet.
1: That's weird.
0: Travis a bolted together motor and transmission.
2: Ooh.
0: Ryan says a baseball sized toy for women,
2: huh?
0: A baseball bat sized toy for women.
2: Wow.
0: Yeah, his first thought was, how does that even fit? Second thought, what was it doing out there all by itself? Lori says driving in California saw a lady peeing right off the interstate.
1: Apparently it didn't fit.
0: Yeah.
2: And it did not get returned to sender.
0: Yeah. Yeah. By the way, this lady peeing right off the interstate had her own carry-over urinal and no care in the world that she was taking a pee on the side of the interstate.
1: Okay.
2: When you have to go, you have to go. No shame.
0: Lori had a family member find a brand new lawnmower on the side of the road. Used it for years to mow his lawn. Another member found it. Anyone out there missing a mower? Another family member found a sheet of heavy metal. Used it to build a wood burner. Still uses it. Many. It's a resourceful
2: God
0: family.
2: I need
0: there.
2: To find where these people are driving down the highway.
0: Brian saw a huge porcupine, Mankato, Kansas.
2: Ooh.
0: Joy saw someone taking a poop in Colorado. Pop machine, an adult movie and a pregnancy test, not at the same time, different occasions. Lady in black or lady in the back of a vehicle with hands up and two highway patrol officers with guns pointing at her. That'd be something to see.
1: Yeah, that's something you want to steer clear of, isn't it?
0: John had an elk in north central Kansas cross the highway in front of him.
2: That'd be terrifying.
0: Yeah. For a long time, if you take the road from Crystal Springs, I believe it's west.
2: Yeah.
0: There was just this couch sitting right at the intersection of the next gravel road, and it was there for years.
2: A long time?
0: Someone finally. Yeah.
1: I believe that would have been Alan Stahl's couch.
0: Oh, was it?
1: He used to live out that way. I don't know. Yeah.
0: Let us know on Facebook, what's the strangest thing you've ever seen on the side of the road? It's today's Ask the Internet.

0: The following are the funniest tweets we've read in the last 24 hours. I'll start today. Shout out to my golf partner, Derek. He's been in this situation. It says, if we're ever in a situation where we're both doing math in our heads, I'm just pretending. It's all on you. When we get done with a golf round, I just hand the card to him. I say, you add this stuff up.
1: Oh, math.
2: Math.
0: Yeah, math.
2: What did you hear?
1: Meth.
2: Oh.
1: I was going, wow, that's kind of a weird thing.
0: Yeah, I guess the same applies to meth, too.
1: Math.
2: Yeah.
1: Folks, that's math.
2: M-A-T-H.
0: I'm just pretending to do meth. You are the one.
1: Terry tweets, I wish I was the kind of person who exercised when stressed out. Yet, here I am, wondering if I should dunk this cupcake in beer.
2: Oh, yuck. Mine, I double-checked to make sure that this wasn't from Trevor. It's not. It's from Stephanie Simpson. One day, you'll do your last Jägerbomb and not even realize it. Then suddenly you're excited about bird feeders, comfy patio chairs, and telling squirrels to behave in your yard.
0: Absolutely. Yep. A Florida chiropractic office had a joke sign that read, licensed crack dealer, referring to back adjustments. Police say a 23-year-old Benjamin didn't like that. Destroyed the sign with bricks and a tree branch because he thought it was illegal. The sign said, licensed crack dealer, and he thought it
2: was crack.
0: Yeah.
2: Oh, no.
0: Man. Wait until he finds out the killer deals going on at the mattress store right
2: now.
0: Coming up, we'll find out who's in the doghouse.
1: Killer deals.
0: Killer deals. Yeah.

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1: A 33-year-old man in Florida.
2: Sitting here looking at each other.
1: A 33-year-old man in Florida named Clayton was arrested after he allegedly broke into a store in the middle of the night last Thursday to steal Pokemon cards using a chainsaw. He was caught on surveillance footage using the chainsaw to cut a triangle into the hurricane-proof front window. He cut himself in the process, leaving some blood behind at the scene. He initially tried to break the window with a rock, but that didn't work, so then he grabbed a chainsaw. He initially got away with about $12,000 worth of cards. If you're thinking a chainsaw doesn't sound discreet, Caton wasn't too concerned with that. In addition to the blood, his car and his license plate were all also captured on camera, charged with burglary and grand theft, but not very good
2: He's
1: at it.
2: He's not smart at all.
1: That is who's in the doghouse today. We got to check your weather coming up. The late and great Keith Whitley now on Old Red.

0: whatever you're here for.
1: Tim McGraw, Brian the Lamer. I love me some Breland.
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0: weather.
1: Now, here's your weather.
2: Slight chance for a scattered shower or thunderstorm this afternoon. Highs will reach around 80 with winds a little gusty out there, up to 25 miles an hour out of the east. Tonight, showers likely after midnight, about a 70% chance of them. Overnight lows dip down to around 60. Tomorrow, showers likely in the morning, maybe a thunderstorm, then scattered showers throughout the day. Highs will reach around 80. The weekend remains a little stormy here or there. Scattered showers possible, with highs right around that mid-80 mark.
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1: So you remember the attorney Erin Brockovich?
0: That's the movie.
1: Okay. She has launched a crowdsourced online map aimed at tracking AI data centers that are under construction.
0: Okay.
1: We know there's one in Utah, right?
0: Yeah.
1: And they use tremendous amounts of power and water.
2: Yeah.
1: And so she says it's a serious problem across the strait as the United States. And I just wonder if somebody's notified Julia Roberts. Get her on the phone. We're going to be doing
2: a movie.
1: Yeah, we're going to be doing a sequel. You get her on the phone, right?
0: Yeah, I can't wait.
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1: Rescue crews in California carried out a helicopter evac after a father and his 18-month-old son became stranded at 10,000 feet.
2: Oh my gosh.
1: During a mountain biking trip.
2: Yikes. Wow.
1: Mm-hmm. I just got to think, when it's all said and done, Mom is going to have a few choice words about the situation.
0: Kidding. Indeed.
1: I told you.
0: Oh, I wouldn't want to be there.
1: Me neither.

0: 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I'm gonna live where the green grass grows. It's been a pretty damn good day. And there's a cold beer calling my name. Oh, I love this station. 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
1: News. I'm Therese Crowley. Iran will either make a deal or the U.S. will finish the job, says President Trump, while U.S. forces launch more defensive strikes against Iran attack drones. And the president warns Oman not to join Iran tolling the Strait of Hormuz or will blow up Oman.
2: It's got to be perfect. I'm not going to do this. I didn't do this to get a crummy agreement.
1: While an Iranian official claims Tehran won't back down from its red lines over controlling the Strait of Hormuz and the right to enrich uranium. Homeland Secretary Mark Wayne Mullen warns sanctuary politicians like New Jersey's Governor Mikey Sherrill he may have to pull airport customs agents from major hubs like Newark if the states keep blocking ICE cooperation.
3: I'm going to have to pull Customs and Border Protection officers out of being able to process international flights and put them helping our ICE agents.
1: After Democrat Governor Sherrill and two senators joined ICE protests in Newark, America's listening to Fox News.
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5: Now, here's your weather.
6: Slight chance for a scattered shower or thunderstorm this afternoon. Highs reaching around 80. Winds will gust out of the east up to 25 miles an hour. Tonight, showers become likely after midnight with a chance of thunderstorms. Lows around 60. Friday, showers likely in the morning. Scattered showers later on. Highs reaching near 80 degrees.
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0: 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That gets us to our opening livestock report brought to you by Jerry Miller, your Channel Seeds Pro of Fairbury. 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
1: Cash hogs are expected to open unchanged to lower on Thursday. I'm John Perkins with a Brownfield Market Update. General call on cash hog business this morning is steady to 50 cents, maybe a dollar lower. Most buyers have not been all that aggressive this week, largely because of the holiday activities. And we have had some decent procurement earlier on, so most buyers probably have the needed near-term numbers in hand. Pork was down 50 cents on Wednesday afternoon at 98.35. Yesterday's hog slaughter was estimated at 475,000 head, down 7,000 on the week and about 2,500 on the year. Box beef was mixed. Choice was up $1.82 at $3.94.72. Select beef on Wednesday was down $1.01 at $3.89.29. In Chicago, July soybeans are up 2.25. July corn's down 0.5. July wheat in Chicago is 2.25 lower. Soybeans are up around support, and there's spillover from a higher move in crude oil, which is up with the ongoing questions about what's going on with the conflict in Iran. Corn is has turned mixed after a higher start as it monitors U.S. planting and development conditions. Soybeans are doing that as well. And wheat is mixed. The trade's largely priced in the issues in the plains as it waits for widespread winter crop harvest activity to get started. The USDA's weekly export sales numbers delayed until Friday. Today, though, we will get the U.S. Energy Information Administration's weekly ethanol update. Live cattle are mostly higher and feeders are up as they wait for widespread direct business. June lives down 20 at 251.22 and August is up 47 at 242.97. August feeders are 77 higher at 355.40. And hogs are lower on yesterday's lower closing pork and ongoing technical weakness, even if contracts are technically oversold. June's down 70 at 96.90. July leans 55 lower at 101.57. John Perkins, Brownfield.
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1: Now, here's your weather.
2: Slight chance for a scattered shower or thunderstorm this afternoon. Highs will reach around 80 with winds a little gusty out there, up to 25 miles an hour out of the east. Tonight, showers likely after midnight, about a 70% chance of them. Overnight lows dip down to around 60. Tomorrow, showers likely in the morning, maybe a thunderstorm, then scattered showers throughout the day. Highs will reach around 80. The weekend remains a little stormy here or there. Scattered showers possible, with highs right around that mid-80 mark.
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4: Soybeans and corn are higher, cattle are mixed, hogs are lower. I'm John Perkins with a Brownfield Market Update. Speed wins. That's why Stein's focused on delivering higher yielding genetics faster than the competition, and why they release more new Enlist E3 lines than any other company. Stein has yield. Soybeans are around support. U.S. weather looks mostly favorable for late planting activity and for early development. July beans are up 4.5 at 11.89 and 3/4. August is 6 higher at 11.90 and 3/4. July bean meal's up to $2.70 at $3.33.30. July soybean oil's down 32 points at $74.94. Corn is up after briefly turning mixed. It's monitoring U.S. planting and development conditions. Weekly ethanol production stocks and export numbers are out any minute. July is up 1.25 at 453.75. September's 1.75 higher at 461.5. And wheat's mostly lower, with the trade largely pricing in the issues in the plains as it waits for widespread winter crop harvest to get started. July Chicago's down a penny at 621.5. Cotton and rice both seeing varying degrees of technical activity this morning. July cotton's up 6 at 76.22. December's 30 higher at 78.96. July rice is up 4.5 at 12.85. September's 4.5 higher at 13.22.5. Live cattle are mostly higher and feeders are up as they await widespread direct cash cattle business. June live's down 17 at 251.15 and August is up 32 at 242.85. August feeders are 92 higher at 355.55. September's up 132 at 353.12. And hogs are down with yesterday's lower close in pork. June is 97 cents lower at 96.62. July is down 72 at 101.40. Crude oil is firm, well below the session highs, and the Dow's down about 18 points. John Perkins, Brownfield.
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1: Fox News. I'm Chris Foster. The U.S. and Iran accuse each other of violating their ceasefire. U.S. Central Command says five Iranian drones threatening a commercial ship were shot down.
2: The strike was also conducted against a control station that was about to launch a sixth drone. In response, the Iranians launched a drone and ballistic missile attack against Kuwait, targeting a U.S. base there, according to Iran's IRGC.
1: Fox's Trey Yingst. Consumer price inflation is the highest in 3 years.
3: The PCE price index for April found inflation up 0.4%. For the year ending in April, the increase was 3.8%. Excluding food and energy, the core PCE rose 0.2%, up 3.3% for the year ending in April.
1: It's Fox's Jenny Casola. Top-ranked men's tennis player Yannick Sinner's knocked out of the French Open in the second round. Struggling in the heat, he'd won 30 straight matches, losing today to 56th-ranked Juan Manuel Cerundolo. 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
2: 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July beans are up 6 at 11.91 and a quarter. August 7 higher at 11.91 and three quarters. July corn's up 1.5 at 454. September's 2.5 higher at 462 and a quarter. Live and feeder cattle have turned lower as live bids start to surface in Kansas. June lives down 77 at 250.60. August is 27 lower, 242.22. August feeders are down 70 at 353.92. And hogs are mostly lower on spread trade and demand questions, with June down 105 at 96.55 and July 95 lower at 101.17. John Perkins, Brownfield.
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1: Now, here's your weather.
2: Scattered showers throughout today. Highs near 80. Just a slight chance of rain with east winds at 10 to 15 tonight. Rain chances pick up to around 70% closer to midnight. Overnight lows stay mild around 60. Tomorrow, showers likely in the morning with a chance of thunderstorms as well. Highs will reach the upper 70s. Friday night brings another slight chance of rain. Lows around 60. For the weekend, Saturday, scattered showers and thunderstorms possible. Highs reach the low 80s. Sunday and Monday keep that unsettled pattern going with scattered shower chances, maybe a storm or two, but also some breaks of sun mixed in there. Highs will stay to the low to mid 80s.
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atop a 749-foot tower in the middle of a cattle pasture outside of Harbine. 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
4: News. I'm Therese Crowley. New limits to cooperating with ICE. This time, Massachusetts Democrat Governor Maura Healey draws the line.
5: People should be able to go to church, to drop their kids off at school, to go get health care, to go report crimes. Unfortunately, ICE is making that very difficult.
4: But after New Jersey's Democrat governor joined a chaotic protest trying to shut down a Newark ICE facility, Homeland Secretary Mark Wayne Mullen is warning sanctuary cities may lose customs agents from major airports like Newark Liberty because they'll be needed for street enforcement. CENTCOM reports U.S. forces launched more defensive strikes against Iran attack drones, and President Trump says if Iran doesn't sign a peace deal, we'll have to finish the job. But Secretary of State Rubio says a negotiated settlement is better.
6: Diplomacy is always the first option.
4: America is listening to Fox News.
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11: 3.
10: How many flavors of Baskin's? 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
11: Oh my gosh. 31.
10: What is the capital of Italy?
11: France.
10: The Cardinals are a professional baseball team in what city?
11: Pass.
10: The lion is the symbol for what zodiac sign?
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10: Where is your humerus bone located in your body?
11: Your leg.
10: Pikes Peak is a mountain in what state?
11: Montana.
10: Cartoon character Tennessee Tuxedo is what kind of animal?
11: A penguin.
10: What San Francisco tourist attraction is known as The Rock?
11: Pass.
10: And we ran out of time.
12: Yeah, I had
10: 60 seconds goes fast.
12: Couple of thinkers in here. Man, you got... Probably spent a little too much time on number two, but eventually got it right. Baskin-Robbins, famous for 31 flavors. Good job on that one.
13: Couple of thinkers and a couple of stinkers, too.
12: Yeah.
13: The capital of Italy would be Rome, okay? The Cardinals are a professional baseball team in St. Louis, okay? Your humerus bone... is kind. Now, that's kind of funny. If yours is in your leg, most people carry it up in their arm, but... if you have one in your leg,
12: you don't know that she was an amputee. And
13: it's a doggone good thing that you got a job, you know, because of your humors. Yeah, the Pikes Peak.
11: And the Rock is the prison, right?
13: That's right, Alcatraz. And then the other one,
12: Pike Peak is in Colorado.
11: Wow. I've just bombed that.
12: Yeah, that's okay.
10: It's a short week. It's okay.
12: I've never heard of Tennessee Tuxedo. So was that an old cartoon?
10: Yeah.
12: Okay.
13: Yeah.
12: All right.
10: Yeah. It's a little penguin.
13: She got that one.
10: Yeah, she got it.
12: She got it. I was just.
13: Oh, hey.
12: Glad she did.
13: Julie, how do you spell Hawaii? Yep.
11: How do you spell what?
13: The word, the state Hawaii.
11: Awaii.
10: Got it.
13: Oh, boom. We would have given you that one.
12: See, you didn't bomb it.
13: Yeah.
12: You just got hung up on a couple. It happens. And like Nicole said, it's a Thursday that seems like a Monday again.
10: Yeah.
12: I don't know. But
10: it's like Monday on repeat.
12: Yeah. Julie, we appreciate you playing, and we'll play down the line again, all right?
13: Hey, Julie, before you go.
11: Thank you.
13: Hey, Julie, before you go, I don't know if you listen to Tease Corner. Sure you do. That just a stupid question.
12: Yeah, she said
13: sure
12: no.
13: Sure you do. I have an idea on how to get rid of ants and roaches in your home. And
11: okay.
13: Would you be interested in this idea at all? What I thought we could do is we could train up some bed bugs to just go in there and kick the snot out of them.
12: This is the worst idea ever.
10: Wow.
13: Don't you think that's a good idea?
10: No.
13: Okay.
10: Hard pass.
13: Well, I got another one coming up later on, yeah. So keep listening, Julie. We love you.
12: Oh, I'm sure she will now.
13: Yeah, absolutely.
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0: Saturday, August 15th, the Jefferson County Speedway turns into a full-throttle country time machine on the Prowitz exterior stage. 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

0: Little Texas there on LRED 99.5. Them, along with Jake Worthington, are our headliners for our last call for summer concert. 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
1: Now, here's your weather.
2: Slight chance for a scattered shower or thunderstorm this afternoon. Highs will reach around 80 with winds a little gusty out there, up to 25 miles an hour out of the east. Tonight, showers likely after midnight, about a 70% chance of them. Overnight lows dip down to around 60. Tomorrow, showers likely in the morning, maybe a thunderstorm, then scattered showers throughout the day. Highs will reach around 80. The weekend remains a little stormy here or there. Scattered showers possible, with highs right around that mid-80 mark.
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0: 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I'm only guilty of a damn good time, though it
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3: Here you are, just driving down the road, minding your own business. And then this happens. Uh-oh. That's not exactly what you said. Then you're at a Little League game, and this happens. Uh-oh. Then your kids are playing ball in the front yard, and this happens. Uh-oh. And again, that's not what you said. What you did say is that you had to call Fairbury Glass or Ham Glass in Beatrice to get the windows repaired or replaced.
4: News, I'm Gianna Gelosi. CENTCOM says Kuwait intercepted an Iranian ballistic missile, the U.S. calling it an egregious ceasefire violation. This comes after the U.S. downed a flurry of Iranian drones fired at an American tanker.
5: Iran launched drones toward a commercial vessel attempting to pass through the Strait of Hormuz. CENTCOM says at least five one-way attack drones were launched toward the vessel and intercepted. We know that a strike was also conducted against a control station that was about to launch a sixth drone.
4: Fox's Trey Yang strikes elsewhere, this time on an alleged drug smuggling boat.
6: It's two boats in 2 days taken out in the eastern Pacific. Two accused narco-terrorists are reported to have been killed in the latest strike. U.S. Southern Command posted a video showing a boat not moving on the water, then exploding with smoke and fire coming from it. One man was reported killed in a boat strike Tuesday, with two survivors left stranded in the water.
4: Fox's Chris Foster, America's listening to Fox News.
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2: Slight chance for a scattered shower or thunderstorm this afternoon. Highs reaching around 80. Winds will gust out of the east up to 25 miles an hour. Tonight, showers become likely after midnight with a chance of thunderstorms. Lows around 60. Friday, showers likely in the morning, scattered showers later on, highs reaching near 80 degrees.
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2: 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With the latest local and state headlines, let's head to the News Channel Nebraska newsroom. Well, a Jefferson County woman tied to a string of recent burglaries now knows the charges she's facing. 34-year-old Echo Johnson of Reynolds was arraigned yesterday on 5 charges, including felony burglary and felony child abuse. Authorities say when Johnson was arrested May 5th, deputies found a stolen gun in a car trunk, along with ammunition hidden in a crawl space under a bathroom. Investigators also reported several children under the age of 12, multiple dogs, all showing signs of neglect. The children have since been placed in foster care. Johnson allegedly implicated Gary Keller Jr. and Dylan Zimmerman in some of the suspected burglaries. Both men are facing numerous felony firearm charges as well. Johnson is due back in court June 10th on the burglary case. A separate child abuse case involving Johnson, Keller, and Shane Johnson has a pretrial set for June 15th. Well, Gage County has approved a new 4-year contract with the Fraternal Order of Police representing sheriff's deputies, sergeants, and corrections officer. The agreement is retroactive to 2024 and runs through 2028. County officials say the deal brings a meaningful increase in wages while also considering benefits, sheriff's office budget impacts, and taxpayer responsibility. County Board Chairman Eric Thiemann says it was a long process that included back and forth during the negotiations. The agreement covers deputies, sergeants, and correction officers.
13: Thought we'd made progress several times, and it ended up a little more adversarial than I would have liked, but I believe through the attorneys working back and forth, we ended up at a spot that's acceptable on both sides.
2: The agreement passed on a 6-0 vote. Staying in Gage County, where a Holmesville resident has received county approval to open a catering and event center on a rural property in southern Gage County. The Terry and Bev Acton farm will include about 4,200 square feet of event space with room for up to 150 people. As we reported last week, 4 towns are in the running for a possible small modular reactor power plant in the near future. News Channel Nebraska's Jake Bartecki takes us to one of those very towns to discuss the possibility of a plant with city officials.
15: In several years, more power could be coming to Beatrice. The Southeast Nebraska town was one of 4 selected Nebraska communities for a possible future power plant site powered by the Nebraska Public Power District.
16: Beatrice is joined by Sutherland, Brownville, and Norfolk as other potential sites. Sites were scored heavily on 5 key categories, those being energy and cost, health and safety, ecological impacts, socioeconomics, and local water availability. Beatrice Mayor Bob Morgan supports the potential project, citing the economic benefits it could provide the city.
17: A nuclear module type of power plant is going to bring in employers and employees. Mm-hmm. And so there's an economic gain for the city of Beatrice and an economic gain for the Gage County. And so when you think about that, that's a win-win.
16: City Administrator Tobias Templemeyer says he has heard some concerns, but emphasizes that things have changed in the ways of nuclear energy.
18: I heard the same concerns that you're hearing, right? A lot of water usage. What is it, nuclear? So what happens with a nuclear issue comes up? And I think people need to understand it's a different technology than what we saw back in the 70s and 80s get built out. Mm-hmm. I think also understand that there are a lot of government regulations, and even MPPD has said they're 10 years away from having something built.
16: It's a long road until the project comes to fruition, one that begins with NPPD having conversations with the federal government about possible sites and planning.
18: I think the application itself will take them, I can't imagine less than a year to get that done, and several million dollars to put those applications together. But yeah, it's a long road in front of us, and we'll all continue to just work together.
16: In Beatrice, Jake Bartecki, News Channel Nebraska.
2: To state news now, where emergency room visits for tick bites are running at their highest level for this time of year since 2017 in the region, according to the CDC's tick bite tracker. A Creighton tick researcher says the number may reflect more people reporting bites, not necessarily more ticks. Pest control companies around Omaha and Council Bluffs say calls for ticks treatments are also up, with some crews treating dozens of homes each week. And finally, a former Raymond Central substitute teacher accused of making inappropriate and concerning comments to sixth grade band and choir students has pleaded not guilty. 44-year-old Samuel Carmen of Lincoln faces two counts of disturbing the peace. Lancaster County deputies say several students left the classroom to get help after the comments were made. Carmen is no longer employed by the district and is due back in court June 29th. For more news, head to newschannelnebraska.com. I'm Trevor Steinmeier from the NCN Newsroom.
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0: Don Williams there. It's a Throwback Thursday on Old Red. 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
3: Parts City. Another slow day for direct cash cattle business, and cash hogs are weak at midday. Hello, I'm Megan Grebner with your Roundfield Livestock Market Report. Direct cash cattle trade activity is slow to develop this week. Bids have surfaced finally in Kansas and Nebraska at $253 live. Asking prices haven't been fully established. Significant trade volume could be delayed until late in the day Friday. Box beef was sharply lower at midday with light demand for moderate offerings. Choice down 223 at $392.49. Select was $1.96 lower at $387.33. At the Huss Livestock Market in Nebraska, compared to a thin test 2 weeks ago, steers and heffers weighing more than 700 pounds were $10 to $15 lower. The USDA says demand was moderate to good from buyers both in-house and online. The offering consisted of yearlings and fall calves, both weaned and balling. Receipts were up on the week. Medium and large one feeder steer, 615 to 644 pounds, brought $440 to $450. Feeder steers, 861 to 897 pounds, brought $344 to $351. Medium and large one feeder heifer, 655 to 696 pounds, brought $367 to $400. Cash hogs were weak at midday with moderate negotiated purchases. The market has struggled to find support recently. Demand for U.S. pork remains a focal point as there are ample supplies of market-ready hogs available. There have been some bright spots on the global market when it comes to demand for U.S. pork, but there are still lingering long-term concerns. Pork is a competitively priced protein in the retail space, which could provide a boost to domestic demand. Barrows and gilts at the National Daily Direct were 3 cents lower, with a base range of $91.50 to $95 and a weighted average of $94.47. Prices at the regional direct markets were not reported at midday due to confidentiality. Butcher hog prices at the Midwest cash markets are steady at midday at $63. And pork values were higher, up $1.90 at $100.25. Picnics, butts, hams, loins, and bellies were all higher. Ribs were sharply lower. For the latest in market news, go to brownfieldagnews.com. I'm Megan Grebner for Brownfield.
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11: Now, here's your weather.
0: Scattered showers throughout the day, highs near 80, just a slight chance of rain with east winds at 10 to 15 tonight. Rain chances pick up to around 70% closer to midnight. Overnight lows stay mild, around 60. Tomorrow, showers likely in the morning with a chance of thunderstorms as well. Highs will reach the upper 70s. Friday night brings another slight chance of rain, lows around 60. For the weekend, Saturday, scattered showers and thunderstorms possible. Highs reach the low 80s. Sunday and Monday keep that unsettled pattern going with scattered shower chances, maybe a storm or two, but also some breaks of sun mixed in there. Highs will stay to the low to mid 80s.
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18: Soybeans and corn are higher, cattle are lower, hogs are mixed. I'm John Perkins with a Brown Field Market Update. When it comes to short stature corn, it all started with Stein. For decades, they've been focused on unique hybrids to deliver top yields. Stein invented short stature corn, then they perfected it. Stein has yield. Soybeans are higher today around support, and there's spillover from a higher move in, from crude oil, at least at points. It's been an up-and-down day for crude due to the ongoing uncertainties about what exactly is going to happen with the conflict in Iran. U.S. weather looks mostly favorable for late planting and early development. July beans are up 7.5 at 11.92 and 3 quarters. August is 9.5 higher at 11.94 and a quarter. July bean meal's up 310 at 333.70. July soybean oil's 86 points higher at 76.12. Corn's up, monitoring U.S. planting and development conditions. USDA's weekly export sales numbers are out Friday morning, delayed a day by Memorial Day. July's up 1.75 at 454 and a quarter, and September corn's 3 higher at 462 and 3 quarters. Wheat is lower. Traders have largely priced in the issues in the plains at a widespread winter wheat harvest activity. It's also watching world planning and development weather. July Chicago's down 2 at 620.5. July Kansas City's 7.25 lower at 662.5. July Minneapolis is 3.25 lower at 677.5. Live and feeder cattle are down ahead of widespread direct business. There are some bids today at 253 live in Kansas and Nebraska, but otherwise things are quiet. June live's down 135 at 250.07. August is 80 lower at 241.70. August feeders are down 47 at 354.25. And hogs are mixed on spread trade in the higher midday move in pork, with June down 57 at 97.02 and July lean down 15 at 101.97. Crude oil's back in positive territory. John Perkins, Brownfield.
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22: 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I'm Tim Hackett.
23: An expression we're all tired of hearing after the last few weekends, schedule adjusted due to rain. Well, that was the situation Nebraska softball found itself in yesterday when some serious rain erupted during their scheduled practice time in Oklahoma City. Oh well, could be worse, as we all well know. And regardless of that, the Huskers are ready to begin their first trip to the Women's College World Series since 2013, starting tonight against Arkansas, a school that has never qualified for this event before. Always workmanlike despite her immense skill, Jordy Fromm, who is quite familiar with this specific stage, detailed her team's approach now that the pageantry is over and the most important games of the season are set to begin.
24: This whole year, we've been so focused on winning the pitch that we're in, This is a goal that our team had from the very beginning, but it was never something that we spent all this time talking about, because in order to get here, it's really hard, and a lot goes into that, and a lot of the right things have to happen. And so we were just so focused on taking it one day at a time so that those things would happen, and now that we're here, we're just so excited to get on the field and practice later today and let it set in even more.
23: Okay, I lied. Perhaps one final bit of pageantry for you. Another recognition for one of the best active players in this particular sport. Just one day after she was named the 2026 USA Softball Collegiate Player of the Year, Jordy Fromm was named the National Player of the Year by the NFCA, the Softball Coaches Association, as well. She won this particular award last year, too. It's been handed out every year since 2016, and she becomes the first player to win it in back-to-back years. Fromm was also a first-team NFCA All-American for the fourth time and a Rawlings Gold Glove winner at pitcher. Here's head coach Rhonda Revell on her star senior.
25: It just shows you that dreams can and do come true when you just really put your mind to something and really work hard. The tenacity of her work, you know, she's just never satisfied. She just does things that are at a different level. I've coached a lot of players, but I don't know that I can say that I've coached a player that has just more intention.
23: Alexis Jensen, a finalist for National Freshman of the Year earlier in the weekend, was named a third-team NFCA All-American yesterday. Now the pageantry concludes, at least for now, and competition from OKC is set to begin. Nebraska versus Arkansas in the Collegiate Softball World Series tonight at 8:30 Central Time, live on ESPN2. I seem to recall yesterday I warned any Royals fans watching to brace themselves because I watched Gerrit Cole's first major league start over the weekend, and he was as great as normal. And unfortunately for the Royals, he was just as good again last night, with 6 2/3 shutout innings, 4 hits allowed, and 10 strikeouts against 0 walks as the Royals lost to the Yankees 7-0 to wrap up a sweep at Kauffman Stadium. A pitcher making his 20th start of a season would love that outing, but in his second big league start after a major injury, that is even more impressive. Anyway, this mini stretch is mercifully over for this team now. An off day today won't go amiss, and then they play back-to-back road series in Texas and then in Cincinnati. Transaction news: after he publicly voiced his displeasure about not knowing what his role with the team truly was, Bailey Falter was designated for assignment yesterday, with righty Mason Black promoted from Omaha to take his place. KC also signed former Cardinal starter Yanisis Cabrera to a minor league deal, sent catcher Elias Diaz back to Omaha, and tentatively placed Cole Reagans on a rehab assignment. And in high school sports, the Nebraska Girls Tennis State Championships are officially in the books. Class A schools competed last week, and Class B competed this week in Lincoln. And this ended up being a highly successful week for the Norris girls. They had someone qualify for all four classifications, number one and number two singles, plus number one and number two doubles, and three of those four earned a spot on their bracket's final podium, a top eight finish in the state. Seniors Claire Olke and Macy Wiles were the highest seeded local team, number four in number two doubles, and they defeated both the third and fifth seeded duos to finish third in the state. In number one doubles, seniors Myra Carlo and Kylie Rowand weren't seeded, but what they did was almost more impressive with that in mind: upset wins over the fourth and fifth seeded duos before losing to number one and number two to finish fourth in that bracket. And in number two singles, Shaylee Fix, the tournament's number 12 seed, earned wins over the number five and number nine seeds to end up in sixth place, and all of that helped Norris finish in sixth as a team. You can check out all of the results involving athletes from our area schools in my story on our website, newschannelnebraska.com. 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
2: I'm Brent Barnett on Brownfield. A crop insurance agent says base acre changes for the 2026 crop year could help strengthen the farm safety net. Jason Williamson with Ohio-based Williamson Crop Insurance says some farmers will have expanded access to federal risk management programs.
3: When the ARCR PLC payment comes out, it doesn't matter which one you'd signed up for. Whichever one's going to make a higher payment, that's the one you're going to be paid on. And I think that's wonderful news for potential cash flows this fall.
2: Eligible landowners now have from June 1st until August 31st to consider base acre increases on farms and enrolled in ARC and PLC. Iowa Ag Secretary Mike Nigg says he wasn't surprised that year-round E15 passed out of the U.S. House after finally getting a standalone vote.
4: What ended up happening with this vote on E15 was exactly as we had suspected for a long time, which was give it an up or down vote on the floor and it will pass.
2: He tells Brownfield he urges lawmakers in the Senate to focus on how E15 can benefit consumers.
4: We've seen the value of making E15 available to drivers in Iowa last year alone, and we tracked this through Department of Revenue. There was a 60% increase in the usage of E15 in the state of Iowa, and that saved Iowans $60 million in fuel costs.
2: The director of agronomy for Stein Seed describes the spring planting season as highly variable. Tom Larson says some parts of the Midwest experienced very good conditions.
5: Like most years, there's areas where it has been kind of that garden environment, and in other areas, they have had some challenges to deal with.
2: Larson says soil crusting has been a problem in wetter areas, and some farmers are replanting. More news online at brownfieldacnews.com. I'm Brent Barnett.
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11: The role local farmers play in food hubs. 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Brian Shore with Flint Fresh, a Michigan-based food hub, says food hubs don't work without farmers. And he says he's becoming increasingly more nervous about the shortage of beginning farmers and ranchers.
12: There's always been a churn, right? Like, so there's excitement and, you know, let's say 20 new farmers are, wow, they're all beginning this year. Great. Let's give them the education they need. And then, of course, farming is hard. There's a not small percentage of them that go, oh, this is harder than I thought. I'm not going to farm. But there's a few that stick around. And then the next year, there's another 20 that come in and the same thing happens. What's odd this year is that there's not another 20 coming in. We still have some stable mid to small size farms that we've worked with over time, but there's not new ones.
11: And he says,
12: I do think that anything that builds a market that people can be confident in would spur people to take it seriously. And maybe that labor and that effort is worth it because there's a certainty in the outcome.
11: I'm Megan Grebner with Healthy Living on Brownfield.
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19: Now, here's your weather.
0: Slight chance for a scattered shower or thunderstorm this afternoon. Highs will reach around 80 with winds a little gusty out there, up to 25 miles an hour out of the east. Tonight, showers likely after midnight, about a 70% chance of them. Overnight lows dip down to around 60. Tomorrow, showers likely in the morning, maybe a thunderstorm, then scattered showers throughout the day. Highs will reach around 80. The weekend remains a little stormy here or there. Scattered showers

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1: News. I'm Therese Crowley. Sources confirmed to Fox, U.S. and Iran negotiators have agreed to a 60-day memo of understanding to extend the ceasefire and launch negotiations on Iran's nuclear program, pending the president's approval. Mines would reportedly have to be removed from the Strait of Hormuz. Outgoing California Governor Gavin Newsom endorses L.A. Mayor Karen Bass in Tuesday's election. The surging Republican former reality star Spencer Pratt tells Fox.
2: Not only did they work together in their negligence in burning down 7,000 houses and 12 people alive, but they're both complicit in laundering, what, $24 billion to actually increase homelessness?
1: Pratt says his common sense resonates with voters. Vice President J.D. Vance with a commencement address at the Air Force Academy, Colorado Springs, commenting on AI, says decisions over life and death must be made by humans, not machines. America's listening to Fox News.
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5: Weather.
6: Now, here's your weather.
7: Cloudy this afternoon with scattered showers, high in the lower 80s. Showers and thunderstorms for you tonight with a low temp around 61 degrees. Showers and thunderstorms off and on tomorrow, high near 79. Tomorrow night, mostly cloudy with a chance of showers and thunderstorms, low around 62. And mostly cloudy on Saturday with a chance of showers and thunderstorms, high near 82 degrees. 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
0: Saturday, August 15th, the Jefferson County Speedway turns into a full-throttle country time machine on the Prowitz exterior stage. 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

0: country am I in?
1: It doesn't matter. It's 5 o'clock somewhere.
0: It's always on 5 in Margaritaville, come to think of it.
1: Yeah, I heard that.
0: You've been there, haven't you?
1: Yes, sir.
0: I've seen your boat there.

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Johnny Lee on your Throwback Thursday here on Old Red 99.5. Dwight Yoakam right before that. Ben Keller hanging out here with you. Let's go ahead and keep it going right now. It's Pam Tillis on Old Red 99.5.

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1: Soybeans and corn are up, cattle are down, hogs are mixed. Hello, I'm Megan Grebner with your commodity market update on Brownfield. When it comes to short stature corn, it all started with Stein. For decades, they've been focused on unique hybrids that deliver top yields. Stein invented short stature corn, then perfected it. Stein has yield. Soybeans are higher on short covering and technical buying. July beans up 9.5 at 11.94¾. August beans up 11¾ at 11.96½. Corn is higher on short covering and technical buying. July corn's up 3.25 at 4.55¾. September corn up 4.5 at 4.64¼. The wheat complex is down. Live and feeder cattle are lower ahead of widespread direct business. June lives down 160 at 249.82. August feeders down 125 at 353.37. Hogs are mixed on spread trade. June contracts down 62 at 96.97. July lean hogs down a dime at 102.02. I'm Megan Grebner for Brownfield.
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7: Norfolk, Nebraska.
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7: 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You know, they really should publicize this festival more.
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1: Now, here's your weather.
2: Cloudy this afternoon with scattered showers, high in the lower 80s. Showers and thunderstorms for you tonight with a low temp around 61 degrees. Showers and thunderstorms off and on tomorrow, high near 79. Tomorrow night, mostly cloudy with a chance of showers and thunderstorms, low around 62. And mostly cloudy on Saturday with a chance of showers and thunderstorms, high near 82 degrees.
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4: The speed of sound, the roar of thunder, returns to the Beatrice Speedway tomorrow night.
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2: News. I'm Therese Crowley. Sources confirmed to Fox U.S. and Iran negotiators have agreed to a 60-day memo of understanding to extend the ceasefire and launch negotiations on Iran's nuclear program, pending the president's approval. Mines would reportedly have to be removed from the Strait of Hormuz. Outgoing California Governor Gavin Newsom endorses L.A. Mayor Karen Bass in Tuesday's election. The surging Republican former reality star Spencer Pratt tells Fox.
3: Not only did they work together in their negligence in burning down 7,000 houses and 12 people alive, but they're both complicit in laundering, what, $24 billion to actually increase homelessness?
2: Pratt says his common sense resonates with voters. Vice President J.D. Vance with a commencement address at the Air Force Academy, Colorado Springs, commenting on AI, says decisions over life and death must be made by humans, not machines. America's listening to Fox News.
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7: Soybeans and corn are up, cattle are down, hogs are mixed. Hello, I'm Megan Grebner with your commodity market update on Brownfield. When it comes to short stature corn, it all started with Stein. For decades, they've been focused on unique hybrids that deliver top yields. Stein invented short stature corn, then perfected it. Stein has yield. Soybeans are higher on short covering and technical buying. July beans up 9.5 at 11.94 and three quarters. August beans up 11 and three quarters at 11.96 and a half. Corn is higher on short covering and technical buying. July corn's up 3.25 at 4.55 and three quarters. September corn up 4.5 at 4.64 and a quarter. The wheat complex is down. Live and feeder cattle are lower ahead of widespread direct business. June lives down 160 at 249.82. August feeders down 125 at 353.37. Hogs are mixed on spread trade. June contracts down 62 at 96.97. July lean hogs down a dime at 102.02. I'm Megan Grebner for Brownfield.
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0: It's Juice Newton on your Throwback Thursday here on Old Red 99.5. Dwight Yoakam and Garth in there for you as well. Now it's Mark Chestnut.
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0: Miranda Lambert, only prettier on Old Red 99.5. Make sure you head on over to our Facebook page and take a look at our Ask the Internet question. Today, we want to know, what is the weirdest thing you've seen on the side of the road? So go check out the answers and let us know what you say about today's Ask the Internet question. And actually, I've seen lots of weird things on the side of the road. Gonna go ahead and take a break. I've got Reba and more coming up.
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1: Now, here's your weather.
2: Cloudy this afternoon with scattered showers, high in the lower 80s. Showers and thunderstorms for you tonight with a low temp around 61 degrees. Showers and thunderstorms off and on tomorrow, high near 79. Tomorrow night, mostly cloudy with a chance of showers and thunderstorms, low around 62. And mostly cloudy on Saturday with a chance of showers and thunderstorms, high near 82 degrees. And that's a look at your NCN AccuWeather forecast brought to you by Williams Drilling.
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1: Fox News, I'm Carmen Roberts. Negotiators for the U.S. and Iran reach a tentative deal to extend the ceasefire for 60 days and reopen the Strait of Hormuz and push nuclear talks down the road.
2: A top Pakistani diplomat is expected in Washington tomorrow. Some of these finer details will likely be worked out in the days and weeks ahead.
1: Fox's Trey Yingston, Tel Aviv. The plan still hinges on President Trump's final sign-off. The Federal Reserve's preferred inflation gauge, the PCE, accelerated in April at the hottest pace in 3 years.
3: Clearly, this shows that Operation Epic Fury is now seeping into the economic data we're getting.
1: Fox Business's Edward Lawrence. Higher energy prices push the PCE to an annual rate of 3.8% and may cement economists' predictions that the Fed will hold interest rates steady well into next year. 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
5: Now, here's your weather.
6: Cloudy this afternoon with scattered showers, high in the lower 80s. Showers and thunderstorms for you tonight with a low temp around 61 degrees. Showers and thunderstorms off and on tomorrow, high near 79. Tomorrow night, mostly cloudy with a chance of showers and thunderstorms, low around 62. And mostly cloudy on Saturday with a chance of showers and thunderstorms, high near 82 degrees.
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0: 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You can count on us for severe weather coverage because when severe weather strikes, we strike first right here on Old Red.
1: 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I missed.

0: 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Hey, just a reminder, if you know someone who could use some help with their yard this season, nominate them for Mowing It Forward. 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
2: Soybeans and corn are higher Thursday. Cattle finished lower and hogs closed mixed. I'm John Perkins with a Brownfield Market Update. Speed wins. That's why Stein is focused on delivering higher yielding genetics faster than the competition, and why they release more new Enlist E3 lines than any other company. Stein has yield. Soybeans are supported by short covering and technical buying. Contracts were around support levels while waiting for any new signs of new demand from China. U.S. weather looks mostly favorable for late planting and early development. July beans are up 9.25 to 11.94 and a half. August was 11.25 higher at 11.96. July bean meal was up 350 at 334.10. July soybean oil was 144 higher at 76.70. Corn was up on short covering and technical buying, monitoring U.S. planting and development conditions while waiting for the weekly export sales numbers, which are out on Friday morning. July was up 3.25 at 455 and three quarters. September was 4.5 higher at 464 and a quarter. And wheat was mixed. Traders have largely priced in the issues in the plains ahead of widespread winter wheat harvest activity. Wheat's also watching world planting and development weather. July Chicago was 1.5 higher at 624. July Kansas City was 4.5 lower at 665 and a quarter. July Minneapolis wheat on Thursday was down 3.5 cents at 677 and a quarter. Live and feeder cattle were lower ahead of widespread direct cash cattle business. Megan Grebner has more on that in just a bit. Also, boxed beef at midday was sharply lower. June live was down 167 at 249.75, and August was down $1.50 at 241. August feeders were 160 lower at 353.02. September feeders were down $1.55 at 350.25. And hogs were mixed on spread trade and the higher midday move in pork. June was down 62 at 96.97. July held at 102.12. Megan Grebner has that full look at the cash livestock markets after this brief break.
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9: A pretty quiet day for direct cash cattle trade activity. A few bids did surface at $253 live. Asking prices have been slow to develop. There were a handful of deals reported in Iowa on Wednesday, but it wasn't enough to establish an accurate price trend. The bulk of the week's business looks like it's going to hold out until sometime Friday. Box beef closed sharply lower with light demand for solid offerings. Choice down 240 at 392.32. Select was 371 lower at 385.58. Estimated cattle slaughter was 110,000 head. Cash hogs finished the day lower with a fairly light negotiated run. Barrows and gilts at the National Daily Direct down a dollar with a weighted average of 93.64. The Western Corn Belt had no comparison, but a weighted average of 93.87. Pork values closed higher, up 76 cents at 99.11. Hams, picnics, butts, and loins were all higher. and estimated hog slaughter was 476,000 head. I'm Megan Grebner for Brownfield.
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1: Now, here's your weather.
2: Cloudy this afternoon with scattered showers, high in the lower 80s. Showers and thunderstorms for you tonight with a low temp around 61 degrees. Showers and thunderstorms off and on tomorrow, high near 79. Tomorrow night, mostly cloudy with a chance of showers and thunderstorms, low around 62. And mostly cloudy on Saturday with a chance of showers and thunderstorms, high near 82 degrees. 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
8: Norfolk, Nebraska.
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8: Huh. You know, they really should publicize this festival more.
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4: News. I'm John Saucier. Treasury Secretary Scott Bessin asked if there's possible agreement between the U.S. and Iran on the table. Sources telling Fox that negotiators on both sides reached a deal on a 60-day memorandum of understanding, which would extend the ceasefire and launch negotiations on Iran's nuclear program. Secretary Bessin says President Trump has yet to give the agreement final approval.
5: The teams have been going back and forth, and President Trump has made it very clear, he talked about it at the cabinet meeting, that he has several red lines.
4: Homeland Security Secretary Mark Wayne Mullen is threatening to stop international flights from coming into what he calls sanctuary cities by pulling Customs and Border Protection agents from airports. Massachusetts Governor Maura Healey blasting that threat.
6: How is that, Director Mullen, making us more safe? Like, it isn't. And that's why, forgive me, but no, it's dumb.
4: Transportation Secretary Sean Duffy also skeptical about that move. America is listening to Fox News.
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2: Showers and thunderstorms for you tonight with a low temp around 61 degrees. Showers and thunderstorms off and on tomorrow, high near 79. Tomorrow night, mostly cloudy with a chance of showers and thunderstorms, low around 62. And mostly cloudy on Saturday with a chance of showers and thunderstorms, high near 82 degrees.
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3: Hi, this is Amber with Farmers Cooperative in Plymouth with Thursday, May 28th closing grain markets. July corn closed up 3.25 at 4.56. December corn closed up 4.75 at 4.82. July beans closed up 9.25 at 11.95. November beans closed up 12.25 at 11.94. And July Kansas City wheat closed down 4.5 at 6.65. 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

atop a 749-foot tower in the middle of a cattle pasture outside of Harbin. Authorized by the federal government to inform. Authorized by George Strait to entertain. 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
1: Fox News, I'm Tom Rigotti. President Trump has yet to make a decision on signing a memorandum between the U.S. and Iran to extend the ceasefire for 60 days and negotiate the regime's nuclear program. Fox's Lauren Simonetti reports.
2: If signed by President Trump, it would open the strait and get, according to the Treasury Secretary Scott Bessent, 2,000 ships stuck moving again.
1: Under the agreement, the U.S. would gradually end their blockade of Iran's ports. Iran would be allowed to sell oil through sanction waivers. An Iranian man is under arrest following the discovery of his plans to assassinate a member of President Trump's family.
3: They pledged, apparently, to murder first daughter Ivanka Trump. The suspect's plan was so far advanced that he actually had obtained a blueprint of her $24 million Florida home, according to the New York Post.
1: That's Fox's Julian Turner. 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
5: Beatrice is one of four Nebraska towns in the running to construct a modular reactor power plant in the future. This week, city officials discussed what that means in the near term.
6: A nuclear module type of power plant is going to bring in employers and employees. Mm-hmm. And so there's an economic gain for the city of Beatrice and an economic gain for the Gage County. And so when you think about that, that's a win-win.
7: I heard the same concerns that you're hearing, right? A lot of water usage. What is it, nuclear? So what happens with the, a nuclear issue comes up? And I think people need to understand it's a different technology than what we saw back in the 70s and 80s get built out. Mm-hmm. I think also understand that there are a lot of government regulations, and even MPPD has said they're 10 years away from having something built.
5: A Jefferson County woman connected to a series of burglaries in the area over the last few months now knows the charges she faces following her latest court appearance Wednesday. When 34-year-old Echo Johnson was arrested at her residence in Reynolds earlier this year, Jefferson County police found in a car trunk a gun that had been identified as stolen, plus ammunition hidden in a crawl space underneath the bathroom. Police also reported that multiple children, all under the age of 12, and multiple dogs were showing clear signs of neglect. Johnson was arrested on May 5th, and Wednesday was arraigned on a total of five charges, including burglary and child abuse, both felonies. Johnson is due back in court on June 10th. Crop scientists are researching heat-resistant plants in response to an extreme drought gripping the majority of Nebraska. One crop of choice is sorghum, which has been used in other countries and in the United States during previous droughts. And Nebraska farmers already produce over 17 million bushels of that crop annually, fifth highest among U.S. states. Meanwhile, the U.S. Drought Monitor's interactive map shows most of Nebraska still in the red, the most dangerous conditions. Crop scientists say sorghum is genetically closely related to corn and can help alleviate that threat. For more news, head to newschannelnebraska.com. I'm Tim Hackett in the NCN newsroom.
4: To wing or not to wing? Well, that's the question. Not really. It's not even a question. It's always to wing. It's wing night tonight at the Sidetrack Barn Grill in Harbine, and you can get their delicious wings any day of the week.
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1: Now, here's your weather.
2: Showers and thunderstorms for you tonight with a low temp around 61 degrees. Showers and thunderstorms off and on tomorrow, high near 79. Tomorrow night, mostly cloudy with a chance of showers and thunderstorms, low around 62. And mostly cloudy on Saturday with a chance of showers and thunderstorms, high near 82 degrees. 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
1: Fox News, I'm John Saucier. Treasury Secretary Scott Bessent asked if there's possible agreement between the U.S. and Iran on the table. Sources telling Fox News negotiators on both sides reached a deal on a 60-day memorandum of understanding to extend a ceasefire and launch negotiations on Iran's nuclear program. Bessent says President Trump has yet to give the agreement final approval.
2: The teams have been going back and forth, and President Trump has made it very clear, he talked about it at the cabinet meeting, that he has several red lines.
1: On the Fox News channel, Delaware Democratic Senator Chris Coons acknowledges last year's strikes and Operation Epic Fury have weakened Iran's nuclear program, but he still has concerns.
3: There's still about 900 pounds of highly enriched uranium buried somewhere in Iran. We don't know exactly where it is, and we don't have a path forward towards an inspection regime.
1: President Trump said he'd be uncomfortable with Russia or China retrieving that enriched uranium. 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

'cause I'm a country boy. I got a four-wheel drive. Climb in my bed, I'll take you for a ride. Up city streets, down winding roads,

It's a Throwback Thursday on Old Red. That was a throwback from Don Williams, Tulsa Time. We're going to keep the music rolling for you right now with Travis Tritt.

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0: Today's Best Country, old Red 99.5, Billy Dean right there, Billy the Kid, wrapping up a big block of commercial-free country. Tone Brown in on your Throwback Thursday. We got some Rodney Atkins and Gary Allen lined up and on the way for you. 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

0: 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We got a no-talk triple play coming your way. 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
0: For tonight, a chance of showers this evening, then showers likely after midnight with a chance of thunderstorms, lows around 60, southeast winds 5 to 10 miles per hour. Tomorrow, cloudy with showers and a slight chance of thunderstorms in the morning, then partly sunny with a chance of showers and thunderstorms in the afternoon, highs in the upper 70s, southeast winds 5 to 10 miles per hour. Tomorrow night, mostly cloudy with a chance of thunderstorms, a chance of showers in the evening, and showers likely after midnight with lows around 60, southeast winds 5 to 10 miles per hour. For your Saturday, mostly cloudy, a 50% chance of showers and thunderstorms, mainly in the morning with highs in the lower 80s, southeast winds 10 to 15 miles per hour, gusting up to 25.
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0: Keith Urban for you, wrapping up a No Talk Triple Play on Old Red 99.5. 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